details on Cage the Elephant's new album yet. What we know is that they've signed a brand new record deal with a whole different label, and we know that Matt Schultz, their frontman, has, let's just say he's gone through a rough patch. So, you know, a glass half full of going through a crappy time in your life is that there's a lot of material to write songs about. So I guarantee you it's going to be covered a lot on this new album. Their new one is called Beaches in Tennessee, 94.5 The Bone.

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weekends. So cold, 94.5 The Buzz. Yeah, so cold, like a warm, wet blanket in August. It's going to be triple digits or close to it for the next few weeks. We are, though, now officially less than 2 weeks away from September starting. 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

I was just saying last night, we were talking about it. Hey, haven't there been more season-ending injuries in the NFL's training camp and preseason than in years past? Certainly seems like it. And then, bam, last night, Texans wideout Jaden Higgins suffered a torn ACL when Texans were doing joint practices with the Raiders. Oh, get well soon, Jaden. That sucks. 94.5 The Buzz.

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Astros coming off a 3-game losing streak, hoping to get back into the win column tonight. Game 2 of their Angels series already underway. We got Ethan Pecco on the mound for the Astros. 94.5 The Buzz. Astros, by the way, an even .500 heading into tonight's matchup.

Now, it was just recently that Matthew Bellamy filed for divorce from his wife, and apparently they've been separated for a while. And it was the separation that caused him to write this song, which it's called Cryogen, but it's basically kind of a metaphor about the numbness he felt through that breakup. Ugh. 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

94.5 The Buzz, it's Allie on your Wednesday. Yep, three work days down, just two to go. How about some tickets to see Buck Cherry and Black Stone Cherry? They'll be in town in less than 2 weeks, September 1st, House of Blues. 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

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These guys first got some, I think, a bubble up from TikTok. But now we got them. It's Temper City, 94.5 The Buzz. 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

Texans starters are not expected to play much versus the Raiders in that second preseason game, which will be tomorrow. I mean, probably a good idea, especially in light of the season-ending injury to Jaden Higgins last night. 94.5 The Buzz, Breaking Ben.

have been on a tear. In fact, they're just 2 points behind the Vancouver Whitecaps. They're out in Vancouver tonight, taking on those Whitecaps. In fact, that one is just now getting underway. The 9:30 start. 94.5 The Buzz.

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Great news, new movie Nimrod just came out this past Friday. I haven't seen it yet, but apparently it's a road trip movie. And it's about these young people going on a road trip to see a Green Day show, if I'm not mistaken. And some of the stuff that happens to these kids on the way to this Green Day show apparently happened to Green Day back in the day before they were famous, when they were living in their van. It actually looks really cute. And Green Day is in the movie. 94.5 The Buzz. Paramore.

new Evanescence. It might be my favorite new album of the year so far. We've had some really great new music so far this year, but that one, Evanescence album is phenomenal. So I'm hearing that several NFL players have been granted fifth year in college and want out of their NFL contracts. 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

wonder if it's the way they do training camp. You know, you come off of the off season, and I mean, I'm sure they do some conditioning. Maybe you just assume that the players are doing it on their own. And maybe they start too quickly on these 7-on-7 and 11-on-11 drills. I don't know, but Texans wideout Jaden Higgins suffered a torn ACL last night when they were doing the joint practices with the Vegas Raiders during 11-on-11 drills. During red zone. Ah, I hate that. He's going to miss the season. It's the buzz.

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feel like there's so many shows, amazing shows packed into October. Breaking Ben and Chevelle is one of them. They're going to be at Woodlands Pavilion October 10th. Rod Ryan Show has your free tickets tomorrow morning. Here's New Ben, 94.5 The Buzz.

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And I don't say this lightly. You listening to the new music and then telling us that you love it or that you hate it, it means a lot to us. We want to know. So stick around. It's coming up next, 94.5 The Buzz, Stained.

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3: 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My name's Alex Mack, your host with iHeartRadio, coast to coast tonight. So when you are checking in, you know, make sure you send me a talk back on the free iHeartRadio app and tell me your name, where you're listening from. Shout out where you're hanging out. But look, without further ado, I want to kick it off as quick as possible with Joyce Manor. So I used to go to this bar

94.5 The Buzz. What's going on? It's Alex Mack. I am your host here on Emerging Alt. And look, as a music lover, like I don't want to discount anything, right? Like I like some pop stuff. I like electronic music, but it is so cool to feel like guitar music is so back. Like this new one from the Beaches. I mean, just like a great example of that. It's called Edge of the Earth. She's a

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1: 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My name's Alex Mack, your host here on Emerging Alts. And like I was saying earlier, we're coast to coast here on iHeartRadio. 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Like, give me your actual feedback, right? 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And again, since we are nationwide, I want you to tell me your name and where you're listening from. Like, shout out where you're hanging out. 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

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Love this new one from the Linda Lindas. Kind of talking about, you know, taking action and supporting each other, especially when, like, times are tough. Feels a little dark out there. The song's called Burning Out.

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My name's Alex Mack, your host here on Emerging Alt. Always cool for me, like, getting to play you new stuff from bands that I grew up with. Like, dude, I remember seeing Muse in 2006 opening for My Chemical Romance, and now we got this crazy new record. They're on tour. This music video is amazing. The song's called Cryogen.

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Hey, what's going on? My name's Alex Mack, your host here on iHeartRadio's Emerging Alt. You know, it's funny, I'm getting used to all these bands and kind of deep diving. I like to look at their websites and social media and merch even. Don't you feel like the Strokes logo is like one of the most popular like band shirts ever? It's like the Strokes, Chili Peppers, Grateful Dead up there. And also just one of my favorite bands to listen to. This new one, it's called Going Shopping. Like a

0: Houston's Rockin' Alternative. Just want to do a quick little check-in. It's Alex Mack, your host here on Emerging Alt. Let me know what you've thought so far. Like, if you've had a favorite, maybe it was the Stroke song I just played for you, or Goose before that. We had Muse and The Neighborhood, the Linda Lindas, Violet Grohl. You know, like, check in. Let me know what you want to hear more of. You can always DM me, too. Add me on Instagram. It's at Alex Mack Live. It's Alex, M-A-C-L-I-V-E.
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Houston's rock and alternative. Hey, what's up? It's Alex Mack, your host here on Emerging Alt. Hey, if you haven't had a chance to listen all the way through Phoebe Bridgers' new record that we just got this past Friday, Lost Weekend, that might be your homework for the week. It is so good. I mean, she said it took her forever to make. That's a quote. I think it was worth it. With songs like this, it's Lost Boys.

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1: 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It's Emerging Alt here on iHeartRadio. My name's Alex Mack. I'm your host here. And look, if you've been listening and you're like, man, I didn't recognize really any of these songs, I will tell you that's kind of the point. Like, I want to introduce you to some new stuff, you know, songs you don't normally hear throughout the day. That's why we do it every weeknight at 11, playing new stuff like this from Sam Fender and Olivia Dean. It's Rain Me In.

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0: 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Throwback Thursday. I got rejected on the ZZ Top. Just telling you right now, if you're looking for that, it's not happening. 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Winning song played at 9:30. So we'll be keeping up with that all morning long. Craig, he revealed himself as the whatever guy from a couple years ago, those of you that remember that. He's going for win number two, fresh out of bed, head-to-head challenge. There's those five-figure death punch tickets. They're finally in homeroom. They're going to be on the Fun Fact Flashback. Read my lips at 7:20. Yay. So I need you guys to send me words. You got to give me words so I'm not freaking out all morning long. I don't want anybody freaking out. You got to email me, rod@thebuzz.com. Word suggestions. Alex takes on Chili. No wonder Mo's in such a good mood.
1: Happy Thursday.
0: And she loves that she's not responsible for putting somebody in the pit for 311 Dirty Heads. That will be Alex or Chili doing that at 7:20 today. Email me, guys. Suburb Summer Sizzler is the big one. David, Porter, Roy, Klein, 8:20. We play the game. iHeartRadio Music Festival and $1,000 texting a new keyword to 200-200 will come your way at 9:10. Buzzoween tickets on Mo the Show. Didn't hit 100 degrees yesterday. We're expected to hit that today. So that's going to be talked about. Plus, Mo's got things to talk about in Houston's headlines. Take it away.
1: Thank you so much. The U.S. national debt was a headline yesterday. They surpassed a record $40 trillion yesterday. The debt number ballooned, obviously, during COVID, the whole pandemic. And now analysts expect the U.S. to hit its $41.1 trillion debt limit sometime next year. And that forces another congressional vote. That's when they start figuring it out.
0: I'm sorry, are you saying trillion? Because you didn't fall into the broadcast trapping of, that's right, trillion with a T.
1: Trillion. For the first time in Houston history, landlords will have to provide some sort of air conditioning, whether it's central air or a window unit.
0: That's reasonable.
1: For the first time. It's so hot. But the Houston City Council approved the AC ordinance yesterday. And before yesterday, they didn't have to provide AC if the property had window screens, Rod.
0: Mm-hmm.
1: So census data shows that more than 20,000 rental units in the Houston area don't have AC. Ultimately, landlords have 120 days to get it together. And skeptics are obviously worried that this new cost is just going to raise rent and people aren't going to be able to afford to live. Here we go. Let's keep it a little bit lighter because today's National Radio Day.
0: Happy National Radio Day, everybody. I appreciate every one of you.
1: Same. 71% of people are still listening to the radio in their car. And we love y'all.
0: Yeah, there's a radio in every car.
1: Sure is.
0: So we love it. Hi, radio people. Hi, people, person in the car this morning.
1: I was reading back through some of the fun stats across the internet and Tinder back in 2016, you know, we were swiping, trying to match.
0: Were we?
1: I was.
0: Okay.
2: I was not.
1: Found that radio personality was one of the sexiest jobs you could have.
0: Okay, but not anymore? Why
1: I mean,
0: are we
1: that was
0: using
1: 10 years ago
0: stats?
1: On Tinder. That's that was when I peaked, I guess.
0: Yeah, are you getting... what was it good to be swiped left or right on?
1: I don't remember.
2: I think it was left, right?
0: So you were getting swiped left?
1: I went on a lot of dates.
0: You did?
1: Yeah.
0: Because you were a radio personality.
1: I told them I was a kindergarten teacher.
2: Did you have to tell him, like, I lied to you immediately?
1: My husband.
2: Wow.
0: You met him on Tinder?
1: No, but he thought I was a kindergarten teacher. Okay. I tried to pull that off. We knew this next story was coming, but now we can see it. It's AI Val Kilmer.
0: Oh, yeah. His family's been really open about this.
1: Yes. So before he passed, he'd signed on to do this movie. And after he died, his family, his estate, gave permission for his likeness to be used. Now, obviously, they're getting paid. But seeing it is interesting. He appears younger in the footage, so they used old images from his family, later footage of him, as well as recordings of his healthy voice. No word yet on the movie's release date, but we've posted the clip. I kind of caught myself just like staring at it. I was like thinking about the other actor that's in the scenes as well. Like what was it like?
0: What were they looking at?
1: I guess it's the same as doing a cartoon with a real person in a fake.
0: So it's about, I'm surprised.
2: Roger Rabbit.
0: They put out about 7 minutes of the movie that you can see. And it's It's kind of cool.
1: It is.
0: I'm sorry. It's kind of cool.
2: It's not.
0: I know Alex is going to be mad.
2: We don't.
1: You can't tell it's AI, right?
0: You can.
1: You can. Mm. I didn't feel like I could.
0: Because I knew what Val looked like.
2: Because they got you already.
1: They got me.
0: At the
1: they
0: end
1: got
0: there. You. So, yeah.
1: Yeah. Jack Osborne has been yapping. He confirmed that the 2027 Ozfest is happening. Apparently, they've been working, putting together something. And we now know it's going to take place at Villa Park in Birmingham. So that's where the football club plays.
2: Birmingham. Oh.
0: So it's just going to be the one show?
1: One day, yeah.
0: Okay.
1: A one day thing. And Jack said he expects the announcement of the main headliner to come in the next few weeks. So be looking for that.
0: Well, I imagine this is like, hey, if we can pull off one show, let's dip our toe back into the Ozfest pool.
1: See
0: maybe
1: how it goes?
0: And then maybe multiple shows the next year. Maybe okay. Get into a touring thing. You yeah. know, seeing what the interest is.
1: I like that. Those are Houston's headlines.
0: Take it, Alex.
2: Astros beat the Angels last night, 3-1. They're going to wrap up their series with the Angels tonight. Peter Lambert will be on the mound for the Astros, going up against LA's Grayson Rodriguez. First pitch is at 7:10. You can listen to it on our sister station, Sports.

started today. Hi, everybody. Good morning. Rod Ryan Show. Just getting rolling on this Throwback Thursday. I did take a peek already. I'm excited because one of my all-time favorite bands, Rage Against the Machine, is in there. And they're dominating already. It's just a handful of votes. But Rage Against the Machine, Guerrilla Radio, Jars of Clay, Flood, Jesus-y, Dexter Freebish, Leaving Town, story time. Dexter Freebish was a roller coaster at Astroworld.

0: Before whatever the big roller coaster was, like whatever it was named, it was called Dexter Freebish before that. They are a Texas band.
1: Oh.
0: So it's Throwback Thursday. It's an older band. But that always kind of gets drums up a little interest in the band. It's a great song. It's a great song. It's just going to be tough to go against Rage Against the Machine on that. Partly cloudy skies today. 10% chance of rain. Highs of around 99. Whatever, Craig. I can do it back at you, too. It was 2 years ago he started pulling that whatever crap on me. He's back in the game. He's going for win number two. Baby Metal Hailstorm tickets to the winner. Five Finger Death Punch tickets in homeroom on the Fun Fact Flashback. Read my lips. I'm going to be annoyingly asking you to email me all morning long. I need you to email me some word suggestions that I can use. Alex takes on the Chile. It's a good game, too. It's a good one because they're trying to win you pit tickets to Sunday night's 311 Dirty Heads concert. Suburb Summer Sizzler, 820. David in Porter, Roy in Klein. Right now sitting comfortably in the Sweet 16. We'll get the OJ report on them. And then one of them will go into the Great Eight. So, I mean, that's just some of what we're looking forward to. Phone lines are ringing.
2: What up?
3: It's now time for the first phone call of the day.
0: Tabitha gets the first phone call today. Hi, Tabitha.
4: Hi, good morning.
0: Good morning to you. Where are you from?
4: I'm from Manville, Texas.
0: Okay. And what do you got going on this morning? What's happening?
4: This morning, I'm on my way to my clinical site.
0: What do you do?
4: Where basically I work without getting paid.
0: you're in school?
4: Yes, I'm almost done. I'm in school to be a surgical tech. So I help and assist surgeons in surgery.
0: Oh, my God. You've seen it all.
4: I have. It's so cool.
1: I agree.
0: So my general practitioner, the doctor you go to for your physical.
1: Yeah.
0: He always has a bunch of kids in there. I say kids, Tabitha. Kids, young people that are in college that are working in the office to learn.
1: Yes, doing clinicals.
0: I'm always interested. I'm like, what do you want to do? Hi, what's your name? I always talk to the young people. And
4: you had it right. They're kids.
0: But I can't believe how many of them want to do ER. And I don't know. That seems to be an awful thing to be around.
4: A lot of us are adrenaline junkies, and honestly, if you work in the medical field, you're a little crazy. So
1: I appreciate that.
0: But is that like a young thing? Like, I want to be in surgery. I want to be in ER. I want to chase that. And then when you get in there, do you realize, oh, wait a minute. Okay, I see what that old man was talking about when he was getting his physical. Like, oh, yeah, you're right. I don't want to be around this. It seems just...
4: I'm not sure. I haven't met anybody who changed their mind and didn't want to do it.
0: No kidding.
4: I'm sure there are people that, decide that. But
0: now, do you ever get to do any of the cutting or any of that stuff? Or are you just standing by watching?
4: I've cut somebody's part of their colon out.
0: Oh! Oh! You cut, like, you're cutting into a colon.
4: It's like a giant stapler that also cut, so the surgeon put it in position and was like, okay, squeeze the trigger, and directed me how to do it. I cut it off.
0: Yeah, Tabitha.
1: Yes.
0: What's the matter with you?
1: Hands-on experience, Rod. Psycho. What do you want?
0: You know, I say that. I go like, okay, you're a psycho. I'm glad there's people that want to do that stuff. I don't have the constitution. I wouldn't be able to do that. I just couldn't.
4: Yeah, it's not for everyone. Not everyone can stomach it.
0: I don't have the stomach for it. Yeah. I don't have that. And you're not grossed out. None of it. It's just another day at the office for you.
4: Yeah, I mean, we're in there doing stuff like that and thinking about what we're about to have for lunch.
1: Listen,
0: you're helping people. In one breath, I'm calling you a psycho. The other one, I'm like, thank God we have people like you. When are you done? When are you going to get paid?
4: I sit to get certified on September 4th.
0: All right.
1: So close.
0: That's awesome.
4: And it's an almost 2-year class.
0: Jeez.
4: So I'm so ready to be done.
0: Will you check back in with us maybe close to your last day or so?
4: For sure.
0: Thank you, Tabitha. Thank you. Thank you for doing what you do. I know I'm busting balls here. I do. Anybody in the medical profession, anybody doing anything.
1: So interested.
0: All the way, up to the people that, my mom's in a full care facility. Mm-hmm. The horrific things they see. It's like, I'm so glad that there's people that do that. Thank you all. I mean that. I stand here, I push buttons, and I talk. What a loser. Quick break. On the flip, got a rec check for you. We'll find out what's trending, and then we'll...
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5: 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Thank you. A lot of emails coming in with word suggestions. 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An hour from now, we'll be getting rolling with Read My Lips. It's in the 720 spot because the Suburb Summer Sizzler rolls at 820 every morning until we give away that $5,000. So you guys are doing a great job. 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Alex, I just got an email. I forwarded it over to you, the Galveston metal detector community.
6: Oh, nice.
5: Some breaking news, so I'm sending that over to
6: breaking
5: you.
6: Breaking news.
5: Because
6: I'm in the community.
5: You're in the community. You're in the lifestyle.
8: Your people.
5: He's in the lifestyle.
6: You call it the lifestyle? That's something else we talked about this week.
5: What's trending?
6: Prince Harry.
8: Oh, yeah,
6: is
8: that's
6: trending.
8: Crazy.
6: No. They're moving back across the pond to hang
5: Who
6: out
5: cares?
6: With King Charles.
8: Who cares?
6: It's the number
8: them.
6: One trend. It is the number one trend. I don't know why.
5: These are not our people.
9: But did you know they're moving?
5: I did know that.
9: Now they're moving.
8: They were hating on the UK so much, and they're like, oh, we got to get out of there and go to the US. And now they're moving back?
6: Why
8: like, what?
6: I don't care.
5: Yeah, I don't care either. But it's trending. I saw
6: All right,
5: it.
6: So it's trending.
5: I saw it everywhere.
6: Cheerio. And then
5: it's a cracker.
6: Jaden Higgins is trending. The Texans wide receiver tore his ACL yesterday in practice.
8: Oh, no.
6: He's gonna miss the entire season. Bring DeAndre Hopkins back.
5: Oh.
6: Huh? Reunion tour? Odell Beckham's back with the Giants. Just run it back.
5: I asked DeAndre if he was open to coming back to Houston.
6: Did.
5: He's like, yeah, cool.
6: He didn't
5: it's
6: say
5: like,
6: no.
8: I'd rather coach in high school team.
5: What else?
6: Ted Lasso's trending. People talk about the newest episode that came out yesterday, episode 3 of season 4 of Ted Lasso. But that is what's trending on 94.5 The Buzz.
10: Oh! It's a cracker!
5: Sorry.
8: You're so happy.
5: Okay, where's our whatever guy?
11: Hey, good morning, everybody. This is Craig. It's been 2 years since I've been here. Some of you may remember me as the guy that whatever, but today I'm rush out of bed, head-to-head, one-day champion. Join me on Thursday when I make it win number 2, bitches.
5: That son of a gun was a fresh fish, says Other John, back in 2024 when he played Why Is the Carpet Wet Todd? He had a 1-0 lead before losing. And I think that's where he gave me the whatever. Sounds like it was your fault you lost, not mine. Why was I on the receiving end of a whatever? I'm still not over it.
8: Obviously.
5: 713-212-5945 if you think you can beat the whatever guy.
12: Here's you at the end of a movie.
13: That was good.
12: Here's you at the end of a book.
13: That was good.
12: What's a book? Here's you at the end of summer.
13: No!

0: 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Rod Ryan Show. Throwback Thursday. Have you taken the time to vote yet? It's okay. It's early. 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Vote for Throwback Thursday. If you can shoot me an email, I appreciate all the words that are coming in. We're going to be good. We're always good around here. We're always good. All good things. If you can email me, Rod at thebuzz.com, some word suggestions. Alex takes on the Chile today. They're going to try to win somebody pit tickets to 311 Dirty Heads at around 7:20. Now we got this game right here.
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0: Hey, Craig.
2: Yes, sir.
0: How are you?
2: I'm doing great. How about yourself?
0: Whatever.
2: Yeah, I hear you.
0: How does it feel?
2: I'll get over it.
0: Welcome back, dude. It's been a couple of years. John already told me. It was Why Is the Carpet Wet Todd that produced that moment a couple years ago that you lost to. Not my fault, dude. No. Not my fault. You going for win number two today?
2: I am.
0: Okay, take it on Tyler. Hello, Tyler.
3: What's going on?
0: This is another guy that's been a couple of years since you played.
4: Yeah.
0: Is that right?
3: Yes, sir.
0: Okay, well, welcome back, dude. Good to have you back on. All you got to do is shout out Tyler. Seems easy enough, right? Shout out your name.
3: Yes, sir.
0: Now, Craig's on the other line there. He's going to be shouting out his name. You want to shout out your name first, wait for me to call on you, and give me the correct answer to what Mo tells me are really good questions today. I can't
4: all
0: wait.
4: Brand new.
0: I can't wait to get into it.
4: We went through all of them yesterday.
0: So excited. What are they playing for?
4: We have Baby Metal Hailstorm tickets. They're here September 25th in the Woodlands. Good luck, gentlemen.
0: It's a great show. Okay, Craig and Tyler is what we're listening for here. Shout out your name when you think you know the answer. Question number one, what color is a male cardinal?
3: Tyler.
2: Craig.
0: Welcome back, Tyler.
3: Red.
0: Red, yeah.
4: I didn't know that.
0: Yeah, the male birds are prettier. Like the ducks. Mm-hmm. Like all those crappy looking quacking brown ones. Mm-hmm. Those are the chicks.
5: The cockatiels are different. The nice
0: looking mallards, the good looking ones, those are us.
4: Interesting.
0: Those are the dudes. Tyler.
5: Guy's got to attract a mate. Yeah. You got to be hot.
0: Yeah. I mean, clearly, humans.
5: He's got it all.
0: In humans, the females are better looking, but God's a funny guy. He made the dude animals better looking, at least the birds. Mm-hmm. Tyler's on the board. Craig is not. Here comes question number two. What does the letter V, as in Victor, what does the letter V stand for in ATV?
3: Tyler.
2: Craig.
0: Where's this guy been? Tyler.
3: Vehicle.
0: Yeah.
4: You're so casual about it, too.
0: Don't you do it, Craig. You said it. Don't. Craig. Don't you do it.
4: It was a pleasure, Craig.
0: Craig, it was fun having you back on.
2: Yep, thanks.
4: He's just one of those people, isn't he? I'll just smack him.
0: Get out of here.
4: Smack in the face. Hey,
0: now let's celebrate Tyler. Hey. Good to have you back on, Tyler. And no rust on that pipe.
3: Play every day in the truck.
0: So you've been playing along in the truck, listening?
3: Oh, yeah.
0: Okay. Well, obviously you stayed sharp. That was a very impressive game. You want to come back and play tomorrow?
3: Absolutely.
0: And then there you go. Hailstorm Baby Metal tickets. Those are already yours. Wow.
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0: 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Rod Ryan Show. Throwback Thursday. Also, we got a little Read My Lips game coming up. We don't stop around here, guys. We go from one thing to the next, to the next, to the next. I'm telling you, I don't know what these other chotes are doing, but we're busy. Don't worry about it. You got to email me word suggestions, okay? You have to. I'm not even saying it's not an option. You have to email me some word suggestions because we are going to play Read My Lips. Alex taking on Chili at 7:20. Sizzler at 8:20. What happened at 6:20? Well, this guy's back in our lives.
1: 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Here's your current champion.
2: Good morning, everybody. This is Tyler. I am your Fresh Out of Bed Head-to-Head One-Day Champion. And it's been 2 years since I've been on this game. But don't worry about it. I'm coming in sharp. Join me on Free Beer Friday when I make it win number two, bitches.
0: That guy sounds like he played, like, last week.
3: Yeah, I think I love him.
0: It's not. He doesn't have a two-year absence vibe to him at all. And those questions. I don't have anybody bitching about him.
3: Just wait. Give it about two more minutes.
0: I shouldn't have said anything. Yeah. But I don't have anybody complaining about those questions today. Not even Kenny said anything about that.
4: It's the Funk Fact of the Day. We make you look smart in front of your buddies. It's the Fun Fact of the Day.
0: All right, here comes some new fun facts for you. Hi, Captain Cash. Good morning.
5: Hey, Brother Rod.
0: Good morning. Good. Got big meetings today. You're looking sharp.
5: Sharp every day.
0: Everyone's sharp. Tyler was sharp. You look sharp. See if I can get you some good fun facts to start your day off. The guy that assassinated President Garfield. Now, you got to go way back. I know you guys don't remember. 1881. He specifically used a gun, and it had like a really nice, like an ivory handle to it. He thought, and this is a guy that shot the president. He's a crazy person. Mm-hmm. He thought that the gun would look good in a museum. It may have, but somehow it got lost, and it is not on display anywhere. That's what you get.
5: He was a nut.
3: He actually was. Mentally unstable.
0: Super duper unstable guy.
3: Interesting.
0: He killed the president. But he just, what a weird thing to think that this gun's going to really look good in a museum someday. Where is that gun? Plur? Sorry. I'm sorry.
3: Oh my God.
0: Plur? Find me that gun. Next one. Moving on. Alfred Hitchcock. Alfred Hitchcock. How is that possible? Never won an Academy Award for Best Director.
6: That is fun. Ah. You don't say.
0: I would think if you asked your just novice person, throw me a couple of movie directors, Alfred Hitchcock would be one of those guys that you would know. He never won an Academy Award for his directing.
5: Interesting.
0: Okay, next. That one bombed. Great. I mean, this is, wow, tough crowd today. See if I can fix this one. See if I can fix it up here. Edwin Land. He created the Polaroid camera, like what you maybe would call an Instamatic.
3: Mm-hmm.
0: Of course. In 1943, okay, that's how long this thing's been around. His 3-year-old daughter was complaining about taking photographs because she didn't want to wait for the pictures to be developed. That was his 3-year-old granddaughter was the muse to get him to make the Instamatic Polaroid camera.
6: Oh, wow. That's neat.
5: Didn't like waiting.
0: Didn't like the kid. Three-year-olds.
3: Weird.
0: 3-year-olds don't want to wait.
4: 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We make you look smart in front of your buddies. 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
0: What you giving away over there, Giggles?
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0: All right.
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0: There are 27 ingredients listed on the side of a can of Cheese Whiz. 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
0: Okay, sharp dressed man.
5: Yes.
0: How'd we do on Wall Street yesterday?
5: Well, there were green arrows. The Dow was up 120 points. Kickoff this morning at 53,463. NASDAQ up 16 to 26,331. Benchmark 10-year treasury trades at a 4.68%. And oil stands at $88.23 a barrel. 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The big duds, Caterpillar, Honeywell, and Goldman Sachs. On the economic calendar this morning, we'll get numbers on the manufacturing survey for August. Right now, futures on the downside. Come on, let's turn this baby around. That's it. I'm out here. This is Highland Managing Director with Raymond James, reporting for the Rod Ryan Show. From Raymond James on San Felipe and Augusta, and don't forget to always rock out with your stock out.
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23: Say hi to Jason. Jason!
25: Hey.
23: Hey, dude. How are you?
25: Doing good.
23: Let's see if we can get you, some great tickets here. There are 27 ingredients that are listed on the side of a can of Cheese Whiz. What is not one of the 27 things listed?
25: Cheese.
23: My man.
26: Specifically, yes, cheese. We did talk about cheese.
23: We got a winner on the phone here, Bo. Reward this man.
26: Jason, your reward is a pair of tickets to Five Finger Death Punch. They're going to be with Cody Jinks September 27th in the Woodlands. Congratulations.
25: Awesome. Appreciate it.
23: Listen, Jason, all the appreciation is on this side of the phone. Thank you for being in homeroom. Have a great time at that show, okay?
25: Yes, sir.
23: All right, my man. Hang on for me. Here's Linkin Park, Lost, 94.5. The Bus.

0: 94.5 The Buzz. What was that? I was over here working. I'm over here getting words together. What was that? I don't even... Was it Linkin Park? Did you guys have fun listening to that? I'm the other guy. I'm working. I'm going through 100 emails
1: here. Okay?
0: Trying to get words. Some? Yeah, we're going to be okay. That doesn't... Keep them coming. Keep them coming. You guys are doing great. You bailing me out. Read My Lips is coming up at 7:20, so I'm asking you to email me, rod@thebuzz.com, your word suggestions. Alex takes on the Chile at 7:20 this morning. Why are you doing it to yourself, Rod? Why are you playing at 7:20? Because the Suburb Summer Sizzler is at 8:20 this morning. Sweet 16, David and Porter. Roy and Klein, one of them goes home, the other goes to the Great Eight. And then gets within a game of actually winning some money. Everybody in the Final Four gets $250. Winner of the whole thing gets $5,000 from Shell Federal Credit Union. All right, let's go, Mo. What you got in Houston's headlines?
1: Let's go. The U.S. national debt is a headline today. It surpassed a record of $40 trillion yesterday.
2: Seems like a lot.
1: The debt number obviously ballooned during the COVID pandemic. And now analysts expect the U.S. to hit our $41.1 trillion debt limit sometime next year.
2: What happens then? What's our credit score? Do we know what the U.S. credit score would be?
0: Let me punch that into FICA. It's gone up a trillion in the last 5 or 6 months.
1: Months, yes.
0: All those missiles and tomahawks and all that stuff is so expensive.
1: Yeah.
0: The ammunition and all the bombing and stuff. Uh-huh. That stuff is
2: good
0: so...
2: Good that we're giving them to everybody.
0: It's so expensive.
1: So I'm not even going to ask you what happens when we have another congressional vote about it. Like, what do they do?
0: Oh, yeah. Please ask me. Sit down.
1: Literally.
0: Sit down. Let me explain that to you.
1: What's the point? We love to tell y'all when Houston ranks number one, but this one is not the best. Houston just ranked number one for the worst road rage in the country. It's really bad, Rod.
0: Alex,
2: don't you even
1: road rage.
0: I'm looking at you.
2: Raged all the last 2 weeks.
1: It increased by 5% over the past decade. 500%.
0: Okay.
1: So the study looks at 100 U.S. cities, traffic, violence, bottlenecks, construction, commute times. It looks at everything. And of course, we know L.A. and New York City have daily dissatisfaction with their commutes, right? But Houston, we stood out for our severe life-threatening escalation. So, like, it gets so bad that people are dying. Road rage shootings in Houston jumped 135% between 2016 and 2023.
0: Have you been flipped the bird this year?
1: I'm sure.
0: Just one for me.
1: Only one?
0: Just one for me,
1: was
0: yeah.
1: Was it me that did it to you?
0: No.
1: Oh, road rage. It
2: was you.
0: Right around the Memorial City Mall. Thanks,
1: yeah.
0: Guy. Yeah. Yeah. You flip the bird.
1: Do you recognize what you did?
0: I don't do it back.
1: My dad told me never do it back.
0: No, I don't.
2: I just brandish.
0: I don't
1: What's
0: engage.
1: What's brandish mean?
2: The firearm.
1: You do not.
0: No, Stop. Don't do that.
1: It's not true.
0: Too many crazy people. Don't get so mad behind the wheel of the car.
1: You just got to focus. Do your best.
2: Just brandish.
0: I'm going to put some of that rage on us. We're trying to ease your rage.
1: Yeah.
0: That's what we do in the morning.
2: People are raging in the afternoon. It's not when they're listening to us.
0: Don't rage.
1: If they're raging, they're not listening to us.
0: Don't rage behind the wheel. Rage against the machine for Throwback Thursday today.
1: Oh, I see what you did.
2: Exactly.
0: They're in the lead.
1: This could be the end of the like button. This is serious.
2: What?
1: In case you didn't know, there's a federal trial against Meta. 29 U.S. states are accusing the company of engineering Facebook and Instagram to make them addictive specifically for children, okay? But if they lose this $1.4 trillion lawsuit, there are some things that the states are asking them to do away with. And one of them is the like button.
0: Kids.
2: Are you super soft if like that's what's...
0: Dude, kids.
2: But like...
0: It's a huge deal.
2: Soft.
0: They will call their friends like, would you please like that? I put something up. It's been up for 2 minutes and no one has liked it yet. These are real scenarios.
2: But instead of
0: and kids are having
2: taking
0: this,
2: that away, teach them to deal with that.
0: They're having this anxiety. Now, if you noticed in the last couple of years, you can turn off where it shows
1: how many you're getting.
0: How many likes you're getting. Mm-hmm. And
2: that would fix the problem.
0: And some of the influencers have done that. I don't know if it's as easy to monetize if you don't prove how much engagement you're getting.
2: Well, you have to take the good with the bad, though.
0: Right.
2: That's
0: But for the kids, I don't hate this. I don't hate it.
1: There's a lot of things that could go away. It's quite the lawsuit. I've been kind of following it, but it's a lot.
0: You're sitting there, and now you're in class, and you can't touch your phone for another 40 minutes, and you're like, you go to your phone, and you're like, oh, I only got 3 likes. Oh, my God.
1: Mm-hmm. Kids are freaking out. I must not be good enough. That. Yeah.
0: Kids are freaking out.
1: And that's just one of the many things that's getting them. It's kind of a crazy trial.
0: Meanwhile, would you go like our stuff? Because I freak out. would you please go to our Instagram?
1: But you're smart enough to know.
0: No, I'm not.
1: Yes, you are.
0: I am not smart enough.
1: You know that does not actually matter in the grand scheme of life.
2: It's not like a real world problem.
0: I base my entire self-worth on how many likes we're getting on Instagram. Please like, follow, engage, slam the subscribe button.
1: Thank you.
0: Whatever the kids are doing.
1: Is this next story about Dane Cook common knowledge? Because I know who Dane Cook is.
0: Yep.
1: Who he was.
0: He is still a stand-up comedian, but he was the number one guy. For a bunch of years.
1: Okay, so there's a new documentary about how his brother stole millions of dollars from him, and the story is insane. It's a documentary called Funny Money. It comes out next month. Dane's half-brother Daryl was his quote-unquote business manager.
0: Yeah.
1: Back in 2008, Daryl was arrested and charged with stealing $12 million from Dane over several years. He was just like taking out large sums and stashing the cash. They find safes. They find tomato sauce jars full of cash in this guy's house. He goes to jail. He's out now. And Dane Cook is in this documentary being like, I know there's still money out there. There's people that know more.
0: This is going to be fascinating to watch.
1: I think it's fascinating. I don't even care that much about Dane Cook. I just think it's fascinating.
0: Billy Joel famously had a family member embezzling.
1: Really?
0: And like Billy was a guy that got all his family involved. Everybody got a job.
1: Yeah.
0: Very mafia-like, Billy Joel.
1: Okay.
0: And somebody was in there and they were like a relative was stealing money from him. Like

0: been around a long time.
1: Yeah, decades.
0: 12 albums?
2: Mm-hmm. They're 12 albums. They made a name for themselves.
1: Definitely confusion between the two brands.
0: K-pop,
1: I'll give them that.
0: Demon Hunter. I don't know if they win money or not. Yeah, I don't know.
1: Those are Houston's headlines.
3: Okay. Astros beat the Angels last night 3-1. They're going to wrap up their series with the Angels tonight. Peter Lambert's going to be on the mound for the Astros, going up against LA's Grayson Rodriguez. First pitch is at 7:10, and you can listen to it on our sister station, Sports Talk 790. Houston Dynamo FC got a win last night. They got by the Vancouver Whitecaps 1-0, and the Houston Dash also won. They blew out the Chicago Stars 5-0. In football, the Texans are going to play their second preseason game tonight. They're going to host the LA Raiders at Reliance Stadium. Kickoff is going to be at 7 o'clock, and you can watch it on ESPN. That is what's going on in sports.
0: Can I have you dig up something for me?
3: What you need?
0: Sports Illustrated? I think we've got the Texans defense on the cover. My question, is it a regional cover? Or is it like everybody that gets Sports Illustrated this week
3: gets
0: Will Anderson, you know?
3: Let me check.
0: Yeah, so maybe just look into that. Because that's a huge... I mean, the cover of Sports Illustrated... I'm old. Is it still cool?
1: I don't know.
0: It's cool.
1: He looks great.
0: We had
1: cover photos.
0: And we had one of the greatest defenses of all time.
3: It looks like it's the cover.
0: It's the cover?
3: Yeah.
1: So I thought.
0: Is it the whole defense or Will?
1: Two covers.
3: Will Anderson. And
1: he has his own.
3: Then you have the feature where they get the photos of like the whole line.
0: We're on the cover of Sports Illustrated.
1: Across the country.
0: That's pretty great. That's pretty great.
1: I think it's cool.
0: Good Morning America is here in town getting ready. The game tonight, Texans, 7 o'clock, the Raiders. Stinky Tom Brady's in town. Where are you, Tom Brady?
3: Where are you, Tom?
0: Okay, don't be such a wuss. Call in. Call in, Tom. If you dare. I got a few things. I got 20 years to hash out with you.
1: Oh, Lord.
0: 713-212-5945. That's just for Tom Brady.
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0: 94.5 The Buzz. Welcome to the 7 spot. If you're carrying over from homeroom, well, thanks for sticking in there, hanging in there with us. I appreciate that. If you're just joining us, wakey, wakey, eggs and bakey. It's a big one today. We got three games that I want to get in on the air. It's a radio show, game show. What are we doing here? We already had a great fresh out of bed head-to-head. I'm anticipating an amazing Read My Lips game. Alex is going to take on the Chile. I'm still going through words. I've got a bunch of them, but I'm always trying to get the greatest words to use for the game. So keep emailing me word suggestions. And then when it comes time to call in, you're going to choose either Alex or the Chile. And they're going to try to win you pit tickets to Sunday night's 311 Dirty Heads show. Hey, could you pull up Throwback Thursday, please?
1: Yes, sir.
0: I don't want people raging behind the wheel. I don't want people raging on the roads. Yes. I want you raging against the machine.
1: And that they are.
0: That's what I voted for. How we looking? Go ahead.
1: Low voting, but Rage Against the Machine is in number one for Throwback Thursday so far.
0: What song?
1: Which Rage song?
0: Yeah.
1: It is Gorilla Radio.
0: Gorilla Radio. Gotta start sometime. Gotta start. Better place than here. What better place than now? Sorry.
1: Cut it out, Rod.
0: I'm getting into it. F it. Cut the cord. Sorry. I love that song. Jars of Clay, that's Jesus.
1: Complete opposite of what you just did?
0: Why did you ask me if that was Jesus?
1: Well, because I've heard of them before.
0: Jars of Clay?
1: Yeah. I was like, is that Jesus?
0: Yeah. They had that was a big mainstream hit. They were huge on the Christian circuit.
1: Okay.
0: And they sold a ton of albums because those Christian albums are sold in Christian bookstores.
1: Oh.
0: And it's like people will just buy it blindly.
1: Just because.
0: And yeah.
1: Check it out.
0: They make a lot of money. I'm telling you, if you want to.
2: And they don't have diamond records either. It's gold, frankincense, and myrrh. Is that
0: Christian? Oh. I didn't know that was the Jesus certification.
2: No, that's
0: very good.
2: That.
0: Very good. So they're in second place? Jars of Clay?
1: It looks like they are in third place.
0: Because Dexter Freebish
1: is second.
0: Oh, wait a minute. There's a Texas connection. It is a Texas band. And old farts listening will know that Dexter Freebish was the name of... What was it afterwards? The Screeler, the Howler, the Screamer, the Comet. The Comet was in Buffalo.
1: What are you talking about?
0: The... Very famous wooden roller coaster at Astroworld.
1: Oh.
0: It was before my time. Mm. But there was it was called the Dexter Freebish at one point, and that's where the band got their name.
1: No way.
0: Very interesting.
1: Are you talking about the Texas Cyclone, maybe?
0: That's exactly what I'm talking about. Those are your three songs that I need you to vote on. But yeah, we're going to do this Read My Lips game.

0: Alexis.
1: It scares me. It scares me sometimes.
0: He just comes, that music comes out of nowhere. That's not even me hitting a button. Why is there some automatic chili music thing when I say that he's playing? So, the twins are playing.
2: Here we go, Mom. Time to lock up your china. The boys are at it again.
0: Yeah, Mom. Get the china. Get the china. Put it away. I'll have you guys call in after the break and choose Alex or Chili. Choose your twin. Who do you think is going to get you in the pit for Sunday night? That's all coming up after the break.
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1: The News Radio 740 forecast for today calls for sunny skies and a high of 98.
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8: Clara, I had something really interesting happen.
9: Tell me about it.
8: I was being interviewed and the guy asked me, of all the collections that you have purchased, which one are you the proudest of?
9: What did you tell him?
8: I told him about that woman who inherited half a dozen guns from her grandfather.
9: Remind me.
8: She sent me an email that I couldn't hardly believe, so I drove a few hours to go see the guns.
9: Are you talking about the lady who was offered $12,000 for the whole collection, but then she wrote to you because she really needed $19,000 to buy a car?
8: That's the one.
9: How much did we pay her?
8: $220,000.
9: Because it was the right thing to do?
8: Because it was the right thing to do.

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1: A stalled 18-wheeler is blocking the two center lanes of 610 North Loop westbound at Airline. Traffic there, stop and go from 69. I see an accident on the south side. This one's 288 northbound at Alameda Genoa. It's blocking the left lane. It has traffic stop and go from McCard, but it's super messy. So if you want to avoid it, use Alameda as your alternate. Then let's go to Humble, 69 southbound at Will Clayton Parkway. There, traffic is stop and go from 1960. And that's your rec check on 94.5 The Bus.
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6: 650 episodes, is that all? 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How many you got?
7: 680.
6: Suck it. You go. Alex encourages you to go check out some of his older ones as well. Hi, it's the Rod Ryan Show, 94.5 The Buzz. You got a new Pass the Gravy up today?
7: Yes. Yes, we do.
6: That's great.
7: We talked about a bunch of movies. We tried to do an alternate version of Mad Max, so we came up with a plot for that. Ted Lasso phrases, we came up with some of our own, because Ted Lasso has some quirky little phrases.
6: Great
7: we made
6: phrases.
7: A bunch of our own.
6: Yeah, you're right.
7: And it was talked a lot of football in this week's episode of Pass the Gravy. It'll be up here on the blog in a couple minutes.
6: Okay, let me know. What's trending?
7: Al Roker's trending.
1: Well, that's why.
6: It's his birthday.
7: He's 71 years old.
6: Yeah!
7: Our boy is 71.
1: Why?
7: Happy birthday, Al Roker.
1: Happy birthday.
7: I feel like if somebody told me they didn't like Al Roker, I would want to punch him in the face. He's that loved, I feel like.
6: Rides his bike to work.
1: No
7: he's
1: way.
7: Never given anybody a reason to be like, what's up with Al Roker? Why is he this way? He's just the coolest seeming guy.
6: Collapsible bike. You know,
7: one of
6: those
7: like us.
6: Foldable bikes he rides to work. Yeah, he's a great guy.
7: Pooped himself one time, talked about it, made fun of himself.
6: Fred Durst having a birthday today. Any guesses on age?
7: Fred Durst is 50.
6: 5-0? Any guesses, Mo?
1: 55.
6: 6.
1: Ah!
7: 56.
6: 56.
1: Good for him.
6: Right now, Fred and I are the same age.
7: And he came into this world as a reject. Look at him now.
6: Good line.
7: Demon Hunter is trending. Mo's been talking about it in headlines, but the Christian metal band by the same name is suing Netflix over the name of their show, K-Pop Demon Hunters. All right. Last but not least is Trayvon Diggs. The former Cowboys cornerback is signing a one-year deal with the Seattle Seahawks this year. So congratulations to Trayvon Diggs, and good job getting out of Dallas. That is what's trending on 95 The Buzz.
6: Okay. Got all my words ready to go. It's time to read my lips. I got Mo on the timer. Well, if Mo... Oh, jeez. If Mo's timing, that means Chili... for sure is playing, and there's only two other people. So, yeah, it's the boys. The boys are at it again. Now, your decision. Thank you, everybody, that sent me these words. Call now, 713-212-5945. Hey, did we ever get Tom Brady? No? Tom Brady never called?
7: He's probably on hold.
6: I invited Tom Brady to call in.
7: Probably too busy.
1: He's in a workout right now.
6: I need to flush out 20 years of pain. Like, to just get it over with the guy. I'd like to move on. So, if you want to give Tom Brady the hotline, Chili, I'd be okay with that. But for you guys, choose either Alex or Chili, 713-212-5945. And it's a big one. It's tickets in the pit for Sunday's 311 Dirty Head Show.
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0: 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The Dexter Freebish roller coaster became Excalibur for my Astral World.
1: Fun fact.
0: Experts out there.
1: Thank you for keeping us straight.
2: Las Vegas hotels.
0: Why would I just blurt that out? Like, I've got Tourette's.
1: Well, I'm diagnosed.
0: Sorry. I'm just thinking that everybody's following along with everything. Dexter Freebish is one of the bands that's up for Throwback Thursday. It's a great song. It's in second place. It's going up against Rage Against the Machine and Jars of Clay. So please get your votes in. We have not done song clips yet, so you haven't missed them. But Chili, you put up all the videos like of these songs, so people can go and listen ahead.
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0: I know your body.
3: Ooh, I know yours.
0: I know your body. Oh, I know you voted for Guerrilla Radio.
3: Oh yeah, dude, straight up, man. Rage all the time. I still wish they come back.
0: What's that?
3: I still wish they come back.
0: They might. They might. No one's out of it.
3: There he is. Olé.
0: It's Chili taking on
3: his
0: twin brother Alex. Mm-hmm. Mo's just over there sipping her drink without a care in the world today.
1: A dream life I'm living.
0: You love right this, right?
1: Now.
3: That better be a mocktail.
1: Please.
3: Or a non-alcoholic.
0: Let's go see who's playing here. Daniel, good morning.
4: Good morning.
0: Hi, Daniel. Who's going to win you these pit tickets?
4: Well, I tried to go with Alex, but Chili said that he's taking. Then he told me he was going to lose for me. So,
0: oh jeez, why do you set up
1: you
0: people like that?
1: Done that.
3: You should have picked me.
0: I'm just answering the phone. Say Alex is gone. Yeah. Alex is off the table. Just take me.
3: Alex is a good choice.
2: He wants to see where your heart lies.
3: Yeah.
0: Daniel feels terrible.
3: I want to send a Chillamaniac to the show.
2: No, I feel you.
0: Well, who is on Team Alex here? Good morning.
5: Morning.
0: Hi, what's your name?
5: Dunya.
0: D-d-what?
3: Dunya.
0: Dunya?
5: It's like Dunya, but put into one word.
0: Dunya.
1: Way to bring it down to our level.
0: Dunya.
2: Nice.
0: Dunya.
5: You're so welcome. Dunya.
2: Glad she picked
0: it. Dunya. That's awesome. Is this the first time that we've ever talked?
5: It is.
1: You remember a name like that.
3: Man, pulling out all the stuff for her.
0: Dunya.
1: Hey, girl.
0: Dunya. That's awesome.
2: She chose me.
0: You're on Team Alex. Daniel's on Team Chile. Returning champion is
2: me,
0: Alex.
2: Dunya, what do you want us to do here?
0: You want him to go first or second?
5: Let's go first.
2: All right, we're gonna go first.
1: I love it.
0: All right, let's mix it up a little bit. That might be throwing Alex off his game. He doesn't normally go first. So.
2: Dunya would never.
3: He's a man of the people.
0: Dunya and Daniel.
3: It's kind of like Dune, but at the yeah. Dunya.
0: Alex is now putting on a different pair of headphones. So Chili can hear me, Mo can hear me, Dunya can hear me, Daniel can hear me, Alex can't.
1: Not, yeah.
0: These are the words that we're going to be using here. Shuffling.
3: Better shuffle them good.
0: We don't care who gets what word, okay?
3: Hey, we already know the outcome of the game, you know?
0: Do we?
3: Yeah. The guy that didn't pick me is not going to the
1: shop. Stop it.
0: It's for pit tickets.
3: Punishment.
0: Chris sent in this first word. Thumbs up. Yeah. Thank you, Chris. Tube snake.
2: Say it again.
0: Tube snake.
2: Something steak?
0: Tube snake.
2: No clue.
0: Tube snake.
2: Tube snake. Copacetic? What?
3: He's going to be so
0: tube.
2: Yeah, I'm not getting that.
0: Snake.
2: Time.
0: Tube.
1: Time.
0: Snake.
2: Just say time.
0: Didn't get to.
3: Oh, he's going to get so mad.
0: You saw me shuffle.
3: Yeah.
0: He got a snake word.
3: I mean, that's a damn.
0: He's obsessed with snakes.
1: Yeah.
0: ZZ Top. Tube snake boogie.
1: Oh, really?
3: Yeah.
0: Did you not know that?
1: Rest in peace.
0: Oh, that whole time.
1: Why would I know that?
0: The whole time.
2: Sorry, I'm not a pervert.
0: The whole time, everybody's going, oh, ZZ Top, throwback.
1: Yeah. Look, Alex didn't know either.
3: Yeah, I mean.
1: Bye.
3: I wasn't thinking of the trumpet trouser.
0: All right, here we
1: That's
0: go.
1: That's what I was thinking of.
3: Oh, yeah.
0: Next word.
3: Somebody's mama.
1: I'm pretending that the camera's right here, but the camera moved.
3: Yeah.
0: Thumbs up.
2: Yeah.
0: Lauren, a bunch of people sent this one in. Here we go. Sausage swing.
2: What?
0: Sausage swing.
2: Sausage
0: swing.
2: Swing?
0: Sausage swing. Okay. Got it. Sausage swing.
3: Goes down in Kingwood.
1: No, that was the nunchucks.
0: Nunchucks. Yes. Nunchucks. You said numb.
1: What is it?
0: Nun.
1: I don't know.
0: Nunchucks.
1: But none of your business.
0: Nunchucks.
1: None of your chucks.
0: That was a Teenage Mutant Ninja Turtles.
3: Yeah, they said they were what in UK, in Europe or something, they had a blur. You couldn't have the nunchucks.
0: Here we go.
3: Shown numb. In the movie or whatever. The
0: next numb word.
3: Was it like the numb?
0: Thumbs up. Yeah. La, la, la. Whale dump. Whale dump.
2: What's up?
0: Whale dump.
2: Whale.
0: Dump. Whale.
2: Whale dump.
0: Whale dump.
3: Oh,
0: whale
3: dump.
0: Whale dump.
1: Nice shot.
3: That's a defense mechanism for the sperm whale.
0: Oh, Chili.
3: Job, pay
0: Chili.
3: Attention.
1: That's rare.
0: Move him to the front row. It was a fun fact. One of the defense mechanisms for the
1: sperm
0: whale was to poop.
1: Yes.
0: Because like their poops are so big. It's Chili. A cloud and...
3: Ooh, this is a good song.
0: All right. Chili, you need two. Two to tie. Get all three of them. Just get all three of them.
1: Well, you're here.
0: All right, here we go. Do-do-do-do-do-do.
1: That music's so loud.
0: Chili's radio, or Chili is loud?
1: Yeah.
0: Okay. Mundo.
1: Oh, jeez.
0: Thank you, Mundo. Thumbs up?
3: Thumbs up!
0: Okay. This is for Daniel. Daniel... He's playing for you, bro.
3: Can all my answers be ham titty?
0: No ham titty. All right, here we go. OJ report.
3: Hocheck?
0: OJ report.
3: Hocheck Tramboni.
0: OJ report.
3: Coach check.
0: OJ.
3: Oh, snap.
0: OJ.
3: It sounds like you're saying OJHIT.
1: I cannot. That one is really hard. That was like 35 different words.
0: OJ.
3: Report. It did not look like that.
0: OJ.
3: No, it did not look like that.
1: That was too much.
3: You should have done like a stabbing note. You know, OJ. Stab.
0: Driving the white Bronco.
3: Or white game. Bronco or something, you know?
0: It's a different OJ. It's Other John. It's Other John.
3: But we know OJ stands for Other John Report.
1: Yes.
0: All right, here
1: Thank
0: we go.
1: Thank you, Chili.
0: All right. Gotta get this one to mm-hmm. stay in the game. Mm-hmm. We gotta have this.
3: Give me like a tube snake sack or something like that, man. Come on.
1: Give me a sack.
0: Can you imagine?
3: A garage or something like that.
0: Can you imagine if the word is tube snake snack? It's not. It's Thumbs not. Up.
1: Okay.
3: Go in.
0: X radio.
3: Something radio.
0: X.
3: X radio.
0: I heard it on the X. Why? Lots of ZZ Top in here today.
1: Okay. It's a good game.
3: We have a game.
2: Yeah, we do.
0: Okay. Mo, contain yourself.
1: I can't. I'm so happy.
0: Eli always has his ears on.
1: Oh, jeez.
0: Always kicking ice cubes under the freezer. Brendoff. Thumbs up.
3: Thumbs up. Stop trying to laugh. Stop trying to laugh.
0: I didn't laugh.
3: Go ahead.
0: Wall P.
3: What a bitch.
0: Wall P.
3: Wrong bitch.
0: Wall P.
3: Walking stick.
0: Wall P.
3: Walmart beating.
0: Wall P.
3: Wall bitch.
0: Wall P.
3: Wally World.
0: Wall P.
3: Woman.
1: Wall P.
3: Stop. One piss.
0: Almost. Almost. No. I can't give that to you. I can't give it to you.
1: I cannot believe that just happened.
3: What? Was it one piss?
0: Kind of.
3: I won't be.
0: Freeze! All right. Will you share?
1: My husband had to take my 3-year-old to the dentist yesterday.
0: We did talk about it on the air yesterday.
1: We did.
0: And?
1: I got a text message live, while we were live, that said that Briggs accidentally peed all over the walls of the dentist.
0: No. Wall pee.
1: Wall
3: pee. He was marking his territory.
1: He didn't get his thing out enough.
3: Stage fright.
0: Doing ya.
3: Yeah. Doing ya in the pit.
0: She said it was pronounced doing ya.
1: Yeah.
0: Good morning.
1: Welcome, sister.
0: You are the winner today.
1: We can't wait to have you in the pit for 311 Dirty Heads on Sunday in the Woodlands. Everybody else, Ticketmaster.com. Dunya, you owe us some pictures from the pit. You got that?
0: Yeah.
5: Absolutely.
1: You're the best.
0: You got to take a picture of the band
1: She's
0: over your shoulder
1: it.
0: In the pit,
1: She's
0: right?
1: Going to.
5: Oh, for sure.
0: Okay. Overtime word today.
1: What?
0: Chain shame.
3: Oh.
0: We were talking about fajita day. And I said, don't be shaming the chain restaurants.
1: Yes.
0: Those fajitas are good. Papacita.
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0: 94.5 The Buzz. Papa Roach, no apologies. We're going to try to do song clips shortly after 8 o'clock. Let's kind of get through this, get some song clips on, get you guys voting for Throwback Thursday, and then get you all primed up for the Suburb Summer Sizzler. That's coming up at 8:20. Porter takes on Klein. They're both David and Porter, Roy and Klein. Sweet 16. Winner goes to the Great 8. Mo with Houston's headlines.
1: Thank
0: Take it away.
1: You. Thank you. Thank you. The U.S. national debt surpassed a record $40 trillion yesterday. The debt number obviously ballooned during the pandemic, but now analysts expect the U.S. to hit its $41.1 trillion debt limit sometime next year. When that happens, there will have to be another congressional vote, but I don't really know what that means. Like, no. What are they going to do? What's the plan?
0: Don't do that again. It'll just continue to go up.
1: Yeah. For the first time in Houston history, landlords will have to provide some sort of air conditioning to their renters. The Houston City Council approved the AC ordinance yesterday. And before yesterday, landlords that didn't provide AC, they didn't have to if they had window screens in their properties. So now, central air or a window unit is required, but census data showed that more than 20,000 rental units in Houston don't have any sort of AC. So they got 120 days to get into compliance.
2: When you rent, though, you would know that it doesn't have AC.
0: Right. So don't rent that place. I don't know if it's as simple as that.
2: I get if it goes out and they don't replace it because they didn't have to.
1: Right.
2: It seems like just don't rent where there's not AC.
0: Yeah, that seems
1: and
0: like...
1: Now skeptics are worried that it's going to raise the rent so much that people aren't going to be able to afford
2: it's
1: anything.
2: It's definitely going
1: to. Yeah. Today's National Radio Day.
0: I love radio.
1: I'm sorry I didn't bake a cake. We should be celebrating.
0: I love radio so much.
1: We love y'all for listening. 71% of y'all are listening in your car. And 67% of people say they listen to radio every day at some point.
0: You gotta get into the discussion of the phone. You know, I've told the story ad nauseum. Where that guy said, geez, Rod, you're still on the radio. I listened to you when I was a kid. And I go, give me your phone, dummy. I go, that's a radio. 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It's radio. Our website, I keep telling you, go to Links and Guests. That's all radio. You know, it's just not traditional, hey, let's gather around the radio in the living room and listen to the Lone Ranger that they did in the 50s.
1: But, cool throwback.
0: But as long as those radios are in cars, you know, this makes me sound like, you know, I mean, I love the industry that I'm in.
1: Yeah.
0: If you were to ask me honestly, are magazines in trouble? Sure. Are newspapers in trouble? Absolutely. Is radio in trouble? There's people in cars. Every one of those cars out there has a radio. Now, I wish they were all on us. Mm-hmm. And sure, there's a couple people that are just listening to their Spotify playlists and they hook up to their phone. But boy, a lot of people hook up to their phone and go right to that iHeart app.
1: Thank you for that.
0: Thank you, everybody, for allowing us to work in this great industry that is still thriving. And I love it every day. And I love you guys for listening to us. Thank you.
1: We knew this next story was coming, but now we can actually see it with our own two eyes. It's AI Val Kilmer.
0: Why are you playing Terminator?
2: Because that is everything AI is going to kill us all.
0: Bill Kimmer's got a red eye.
1: Before he passed, he had signed on to do a movie. It's called As Deep as the Grave. And then after he died, his family, his estate, gave permission for his likeness to still be used in the movie. So they made an AI-generated Val. Appears much younger in the footage. Fair. They used some old images from his family, later footage of movies, projects he did. And then they also used recordings of his healthy voice. So no word on the movie's release date yet, but we've posted some of the clips. It's a 7-minute clip, actually.
0: It's
1: impressive.
0: The Val Kilmer documentary, I think, Alex, you watched it.
2: I did not.
0: Okay. It's so great.
1: Mm-hmm.
0: Not AI Val Kilmer narrating it. It's his son.
1: Oh.
0: But it's his son talking as his dad, so he's talking
1: pretending to be.
0: Yes, okay. He's talking in a first person, and let me tell you, the voice, it's insane how much his son sounded like him.
1: Really?
0: I just assumed it was AI. It's his kid. It's his kid doing it. But he's saying things like, and I was on the set of Tombstone and I did that. He's talking as his dad. It's great.
1: Sweet that he got that chance.
0: Oh, that documentary is so good. So I don't know. There's a 7-minute clip of this movie that Chili put on Links and Guests today.
1: It's freaky. Jack Osborne in the news. He just confirmed a 2027 Ozfest. Apparently, Ozzy's family's been working on putting together next year's Ozfest, and we now know it will take place at Villa Park in Birmingham, where the football team plays. Jack also revealed that the 2027 edition of Ozfest is going to be like a one-day thing, but going back to that, and he expects the announcement of the main headliner to come in the next couple weeks.
0: It's interesting because, I mean, I know Ozzy's farewell was over in his hometown.
1: Right.
0: Over in England. Ozfest was a U.S. touring festival. It was our show. So it's interesting that they chose there to do the one only. Just to see what the interest is.
1: But like the feelers out there kind
0: maybe,
1: of thing?
0: Maybe it becomes a touring festival again. I don't know.
1: Those are Houston's headlines.
0: Take it, Alex.
2: The Astros beat the Angels last night 3-1. They're going to wrap up their series with the Angels tonight. Peter Lambert will be on the mound for the Astros going up against LA's Grayson Rodriguez. First pitch is at 7:10, and you can listen to it on our sister station, Sports Talk 790. In soccer, Houston Dynamo FC got a win last night. They got by the Vancouver Whitecaps 1-0, and the Houston Dash also won. They blew out the Chicago Stars 5-0. In football, the Texans are going to play their second preseason game tonight. They're going to host the Raiders at Reliance Stadium. Kickoff is going to be at 7 o'clock, and you can watch the game on ESPN. That is what's going on in sports.
0: And from what you were digging up, that is the cover of all the Sports Illustrated in Will the
2: Anderson,
0: nation.
2: Yeah.
0: And Will Anderson and on the defense. Cover. That's so great.
2: It's pretty cool.
0: So great. All right. Texans tonight.
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0: go. 94.5 The Buzz. Good morning, everybody. Rod Ryan Show. Halfway part of the show, people. It's also Throwback Thursday. Yeah. We got the Suburb Summer Sizzler coming up. But Thursdays, we love Thursdays. We get to hear something that we don't normally hear on the radio. And I'm asking you to vote all morning long. Mo, if you could pull these up for me, please. Let's get straight with Jesus right now. This is Jars of Clay. The song is called Flood.
1: Rain, rain on my face. Hasn't stopped raining for days. My world is...
0: I think it's quite literally Noah, flood.
2: Oh.
0: I think it's that obvious.
2: Really?
0: I think that's what's going on.

0: they weren't trying to sneak something past us.
1: Mm-hmm.
0: They were being pretty obvious about it.
1: Okay.
0: And they just happened to have a huge hit. There was a couple of bands, Creed, where they were kind of sneaking in some Jesus on us, but they weren't really saying it. And they were like, are you sneaky on Jesus right now? Like, just who are you, Creed? When they were brand new.
1: Okay.
0: You know, we weren't really sure. Where's Jars of Clay? Where's Jesus?
1: Jesus is currently number one.
0: You're kidding me.
1: No.
0: What the hell happened? I thought Rage Against the Machine, Chili, one of his favorite all-time bands. This might be my favorite Rage Against the Machine song. Gorilla Radio is not in first place, Mo.
1: No.
0: Second place?
1: No.
0: Okay. I'm a guy that runs around here saying, I know our audience.
1: You tend to do that.
0: I don't know squat.
1: Stop.
2: You know him every other way, but yeah. Go back there, sir.
0: I guess. I don't know anything. Chili, what are you doing? What are you even doing over there? How is this song? It was in first place all morning, Chili.
3: Don't worry. I'll start voting right now.
1: Stop.
3: I'm calling all the

0: Maniacs, come on, get up there and start voting.
1: He really is fighting the whole calling his fans chili dogs.
0: Chili Maniacs, bro.
2: Let it happen,
1: really,
2: Chili.
1: We all want to call your fans chili dogs.
0: You call them what you want. I call them what I want.
1: All right, well, I also voted for Rage Against the Machine.

0: Okay, this is very different.
1: Whoa, we are all over the place this morning.
0: This is a band out of Austin, Texas, and we talked about them already this morning. Dexter Friebisch stole their name, an homage, or in honor of a once upon a time roller coaster at Astroworld that became Excalibur afterwards.
1: Okay, thank you.
0: It had one huge drop right in the beginning. People are explaining to me that it's part of their childhood.
1: Okay.
0: This was a big hit. I said this the last time we played it. These songs are older. It's Throwback Thursday. I don't think this has a... Does this sound old to you? It doesn't sound old to me. Let's listen. They were like, Austin's better than Ezra.

0: What were you doing in 1995, Mo?
1: I was in elementary school.
0: Yeah? Okay. Yeah. Alex, same for you?
2: Yeah.
0: This was a big song.
1: Kindergarten. Yeah, you know, rocking out to this.
0: This is kindergarten?
2: Kindergarten, first grade, man.
0: You guys, what, cheese and cheese whiz, with no cheese in it. I appreciate you guys all voting. Where do you do this? The world famous Rod Ryan Show blog page. Ever heard of it? All right. The winning song's going to be played at 9:30 today, but I gotta work on some other things here, okay? We don't have time. Be playing with your roller coasters. David in Porter, Roy in Klein, Sweet 16 game, winner advances to the Great Eight. I got the OJ report. I'll share it with you after the break. We'll find out how these guys got here. It's funny, Other John put a Kelce report in there.
1: He's like, he knows your body.
0: He knows who's trending, yeah. and who's the money on Kelce. Yeah, I'll give you the OJ report. We'll talk to David and Roy. We're going to play.
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2: Here we go. We're back at it. Hi, good morning, everybody. Summer sizzler coming up. Oh, we got our guy. Roy and David are ready to go. Okay. Hey, Alex.
3: Hello.
2: We're going to play the Suburb Summer Sizzler after you tell us what's trending.
3: All right. Well, Post Malone is trending. He proposed to his girlfriend, Christy Lee, and now they are engaged. So congratulations to Post Malone.
2: Right.
3: Hayden Panettiere is trending. The DEA is now getting involved in investigating her death. So people are talking about that this morning. And then Peyton Watson is trending. The Nuggets traded Peyton Watson to the Cavs yesterday in a 5-team deal. So that's what people are talking about this morning. That's what's trending on 94.5 The Buzz.
2: Thank you. I know what you're all waiting for. You waiting for the OJ report?
4: How'd you know?
2: We're going to play a game here. It's called the Suburb Summer Sizzler, brought to us by Shell Federal Credit Union. Both players have already been through the outside of the brackets. They are sitting in the Sweet 16 right now. Let's see what Other John has to say about this. Today, according to Other John, we have two players who both won by shouting out their name and getting the song title and artist right. It's the way it should be.
4: Yes.
2: Right?
4: We love a game like that.
2: They earn their way to where they are today. Let's say hi. Say hi to Roy. Hello, Roy.
5: Morning, guys. How y'all doing?
2: Doing so great. Welcome back to the game.
5: Excellent.
2: Representing Klein. Now, Roy, you got Pearl Jam Even Flow in 3.1 seconds. That was tied for the sixth fastest time in round one. Pearl Jam Even Flow. I thought that was an easy one. I mean, not as easy as
5: It was.
2: It was No Sleep Till Brooklyn easy, but it was easy. Roy, we're going to test you today, okay?
5: All right.
2: Say hi to David. Hello, David.
6: Brother Rod, good morning.
2: Yeah. Sorry, I've heard that commercial too many times.
4: I'm in million.
2: You're representing Porter. Now, David from Porter got Marcy Playground, Sex and Candy. It was an eternity. It was 8.6 seconds. The slowest time of any of the 10 people in round one that got it right. by nearly five seconds.
4: Aww.
2: No one else was over four.
4: Hey, it's still a W.
2: You got the win, and you earned your way in. So, yeah, you had to let that song marinate a little bit, didn't you, David?
6: Definitely had to let it marinate a little bit.
2: I don't know if you could do that in the Sweet 16, but... Alex has a song ready for you. I know you're all praying it was easy as yesterday. Okay, you're telling us it's not.
3: Yeah, no, like it doesn't say the name in the first 2 seconds.
4: Okay, thank you. Okay,
2: we're not giving you the song title in the first seconds of the song. So you're going to have to work. It's game number 24. Roy from Klein, are you ready?
5: I'm ready.
2: David and Porter, are you ready?
6: Let's go.
2: Thank you, Other John, for the OJ report. He goes on to say, Kelsey currently shows Roy at 84%.
4: That's hilarious.
6: Wow.
2: Just only because of his time. You know what? And then he is such a numbers guy. That probably is a pretty accurate number.
4: Oh, yeah.
2: Here we go, David and Roy. Day 24, Suburb Summer Sizzler. Shout out your name when you think you know the song title and the band. Good luck. 3, 2, 1.
6: David.
2: What? David.
6: Linkin Park, What I've Done.
3: Yeah.
4: That was right.
2: What?
6: Shout out to the 16%.
2: Dang it. Okay, OJ, what did $100 pay out on David? That had to be a huge payout. Roy, that was insane. Where was your head at with that? The song swells in, you know?
5: It does. I mean, you got to wait till, you know, he called it. Good game.
2: Oh, my goodness. Wow. Wow. That was crazy. Roy, Klein is out. David, Take it easy, Roy. Thanks for playing this year.
5: Thanks, guys.
2: Take care, bro. David, that was nuts. Right. Now, are you the world's biggest Linkin Park fan?
6: I am not the world's biggest Linkin Park fan, but I am a fan of that song.
4: Okay.
2: Yeah.
3: The Transformers, I think that's what ends in all the Transformers.
6: It's theirs, really.
2: Oh, yeah. You're right on that.
6: I don't know. I think being the underdog also fuels me a bit, you know?
3: That's got to be it.
4: I love
2: it. Yeah, I mean, like, you know, I don't want to speak for other John, but I'm sure it was a no cap. He just was putting the numbers on there. He's just, he's a calculated, cold numbers guy. And if you use that to motivate you, then all the better, bro. All the better for you. Great job, bro.
6: Right. And I know yesterday you guys talked about how, you know, in order to win that $5,000, you got to be a killer. And I kind of took that to the heart. So shout out to you guys for helping bring out the killer in me.
2: We got a killer on the phone.
3: Nice.
2: I love it. All right, dude. Great job today, David. Hang on the phone. You have earned your way into the Great Eight of the Suburb Summer Sizzler. You got tomorrow's matchup?
4: Tomorrow, we've got Donna in Santa Fe versus Sheila in Texas City.
2: Sheila. Here it is. It's Linkin Park, What I've Done. 94.5, The Buzz.

0: 94.5 The Buzz, Linkin Park, What I've Done. You got to go back and listen to the beginning of that song, because Mundo sent an email in. He said, dude, he goes, I would have lost in a second. If I went that early, he said, he would have said 30 seconds to Mars.
1: Oh.
0: They've got a song, and I want to say more than one, that kind of starts with that swell. Give me that again. Yeah, it's easy now that we know what it is. But to jump on it that soon, congratulations to David and Porter, Roy, Klein out, David in the final four. Did he tell us a fun story?
1: He did, a really fun story.
0: So, David, by the way, you want to know what the Kelce payout would have been?
1: Yeah, let's start there.
0: OJ comes in, other John.
1: Thank you, OJ.
0: It would have paid out $550 on a $100 bet, $100 trade. You trade on Kelce.
1: Okay.
0: Yeah. You put $100. If you put $100 on David, you would have got $550. Underdog.
1: That's money.
0: But he played the underdog card brilliantly, and it was like a Rocky Balboa situation. You go in as the underdog, and then you use that as your fuel. It sounds like that's what David did. He did tell us a quick story. I believed every word of it. He's having dinner with his wife, his beautiful wife, Bridget.
1: Bridget, yes.
0: They're having dinner. And she mentions to him over dinner, she's like, this Suburb Summer Sizzler, did you hear? There's a guy from Porter playing, and his name's David. She's telling David from Porter at the dinner table that there is a guy in Porter named David playing the Suburb Summer Sizzler.
1: Isn't that ironic?
0: He never told his wife. He didn't want the added pressure. He didn't tell her he was playing.
1: He finally admitted it last night. She goes, but
0: honey, that's me. What?
2: So sweet.
0: So now the family knows. So then,
1: shout out, Bridget.
0: So
1: that's your man.
0: He had that going into the game as added pressure. He was just going to totally fly under the radar with his family, and then just, what, I don't know, just give him the $5,000 check when he wins the thing and said, oh, by the way, here's what I've been doing the last month. I don't know how long he thought he was going to get away with this. But it came out at dinner last night.
1: That's cute.
0: That's such a great story. All right, tomorrow. How could you miss? How could you? You can't, right? You can't. It's must listen to radio. Suburb Summer Sizzler, thanks to our friends Shell Federal Credit Union.
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0: 94.5 The Buzz, Cypress Hill, Insane in the Brain, Rod Ryan Show. Throwback Thursday. How about a quick update?
1: Yeah, is that what you'd like?
0: Am I going to like it? Am I going to like your update?
1: Yes.
0: Okay. Mm-hmm. Who's in last place?
1: Dexter.
0: Dexter Freebish?
1: Freebish.
0: Okay. Good song, too, man. Mm-hmm. I do like that song. What kind of percentage are we looking at?
1: 28%.
0: 28%.
1: Yeah,
0: okay,
1: not horrible.
0: We got a pretty good race here, then. Mm-hmm. Second place?
1: Jars of Clay.
0: Aha! Jesus.
1: 30%.
0: Yep.
1: So close.
0: Yeah. Rage Against the Machine has, don't make me do the math,
1: 40%.
0: Thank you. Okay. Winning song's going to be played at 9:30. How many votes?
1: 2,000.
0: Okay.
1: Yeah, that's good.
0: I like that.
1: Thanks,
0: I like
1: guys.
0: That.
1: Keep voting.
0: I could use some more. You got about an hour to get your votes in. 9:30 is when the winning song will be played. Hopefully, at this time, an hour from now, I'll be a little out of breath after that Rage Against the Machine spin. Uh-oh. What did Gen X do now? What did Gen X do? What did it? All we ever did was be awesome. It's my Gen X song.
1: Oh.
0: A concert promoter posted a video online, and it was specifically to my generation.
1: Mm-hmm.
0: Concert promoter now said, help me out here. What's it going to take to get you guys to come out again and come to live shows? Is there a problem with Gen X not going to shows?
1: Get your people, rally the folks.
0: I might not be going to as many shows as I used to. It's certainly true. I think this concert promoter has a valid point. He's thinking, hey, listen, is there something that we can do? So, you know, people started chiming in and, you know, saying things.
1: I'm dying. Like what?
0: Well, so Dan Reagan is a comedian, and he jumped in and said, let me take this. I speak for all of Gen X. Here we go. Do these things. We'll start going to more concerts.
1: Okay, I'm ready.
2: All right.
0: Number one.
1: Okay.
0: Bring back physical tickets. I don't hate that. He said cell phone tickets equal anxiety.
1: Anxiety, yeah.
0: I have that.
1: Yeah.
0: I have that. Same thing with going in.
1: Any event.
0: But you're going into like an Astros game, yep. And you need that goddamn baseball bouncing back and forth. And I'm like, what if I can't get a signal here? Like, you can't.
1: The anxiety is
0: you used to just do a screen cap.
2: You put it on the wall in your wallet. And
0: Daddy's
2: that is it. Like that Apple wallet.
1: Yeah.
0: Daddy's using the Google wallet. I'm there. But I'm still printing out boarding passes.
1: I was going to ask about that. I get it.
0: All right. First thing you said, bring back physical tickets. Physical tickets are cool, man.
1: They are also cool. Like,
0: it's
1: saving
0: cool.
1: them. I have a box full.
0: Even though they don't really look cool anymore,
2: the ink goes away after a while.
0: Yeah.
2: I had so many that would just fade.
0: If your ticket doesn't scan correctly, I know it works, but boy, it just... Number two. Purchase of your ticket should come with complimentary readers and some ibuprofen.
1: Stop. Now he's being ridiculous.
0: That's funny. He said more chairs. He said chairs are awesome. Gen Xers would go to way more concerts if there were more chairs.
1: You mean like versus standing room?
0: Standing, you know.
1: I don't want to stand either,
0: okay,
1: usually.
0: Okay, but an observation here. Blue October is of a certain age.
1: Okay.
0: And that whole floor at 713 Music Hall, they sell seats now.
1: Mm-hmm.
0: It's not an open floor situation. Can you charge more for a seat than for a standing room only? You know what I mean? Like,
2: yes.
0: You'd have to really get into it with Paul, their manager, to figure this out. He's a smart man. He knows exactly what he's doing. Mm-hmm. But if you look at a Blue October audience, it skews a little bit older now. Give the people what they want. Some of these pits now for our bands are seats in the pit.
1: Yeah.
0: Are you kidding me? Cleaner restrooms, he said. Big no-no on some of those rows of porta-potties. That's listen. It is what it is. You go to a festival, it is what it is. Fine a band $1,000 every minute late they are for taking the stage.
1: Ooh, for going on stage. Okay, we got bedtimes.
0: Some band just got shut down. The Fugees just got shut down, and it was at a Dave Chappelle event, and Dave likened it to, you just turned off the mic on Martin Luther King. It's like, no, he didn't. He turned it off on Lauryn Hill. That was probably an hour late. It was she was probably an hour late.
2: She's a legend, though.
0: Come to find out, she was late hitting the stage.
1: Yeah.
0: And I don't get mad. I'm gonna use the Woodlands as an example. Mm-hmm. You got all those people living in the Woodlands.
1: Right.
0: Sure. You bought near a pavilion. Mm-hmm. You're gonna have to deal with noise pollution. But when the rule is 11 o'clock and they shut, they will unplug. They don't care if it's your biggest song and it's your encore. They will unplug you. Mm-hmm. Or they will fine you. And it is thousands of dollars for every minute. If they don't unplug you, there is a fine involved in that. If the band is late and they take the stage and they go past the curfew, that's on the band.
2: What if the band before them is late, so then they're late because the band before them is everybody just going to get fined? How does that work?
0: You can't always crap on the promoter. You can't always crap on the house. It's just like everybody wants to be on the side of the rock star until it's the rock star's fault, you know?
2: Right.
0: You were talking about the Queens of the Stone Age. Mm-hmm. The house rule is there's no smoking. Okay, fine his ass for smoking on stage. He's the coolest guy in rock right now. The lead singer, Josh Homme, he's the coolest guy on the road right now in any rock band. That's any rock band out there. He's the coolest. Fine him if he's smoking in a no-smoking venue. Plus, Gen Xers, we want an earlier bedtime. Yeah, we don't want to be staying
1: out
0: later.
1: That's exactly what I said.
0: He goes on to say, if it's spring or summer, concert should start at 3 p.m., be done by 6. No one wants to drive home in the dark. There was somebody famously pushing for concerts to earlier. Be happy hour concerts. It was an older actress, I think, too. But
2: yeah,
0: don't hate it.
2: I don't hate it. You're just not going to get as many people there.
0: On a Saturday?
1: Saturday?
0: Can the headliner go on at 5?
1: Yeah, why not?
0: Can the headliner go on at 5? Is that not cool?
1: Let's go. I love a day drinking situation.
2: I think it's all based on like load in when they get to the venue, how long it takes to set up. Like,
0: you're right.
2: They do sound check and all that stuff. It's not as easy as a lot of people think.
0: And Marilyn Manson,
2: think people realize what all goes into it.
0: We'll get burned by the sun. He has to be.
1: Oh, yeah.
0: I've seen Marilyn Manson, and it's light outside. It's weird.
2: Dome.
0: It's weird.
1: Glowing off of his skin.
0: It's like that sun. That skin hasn't seen the sun in years.
1: Ever.
0: He goes on to say, lock up all cell phones. No cell phones allowed. People
2: sounds
0: are there.
2: Like old man yelling at cloud.
1: Yeah.
0: People are there to see the band.
1: You don't want your cell phone. Just put it away.
0: Not the 20,000 amateur photographers trying to post a clip online. 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

0: 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Good morning, Rod Ryan Show. How we doing on Throwback?
1: People are voting.
0: Yeah?
1: Yes.
0: We did hit that 2,000 votes that I need.
1: You need. 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
0: Rage Against the Machine in first place.
1: It's close.
0: 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I Prevail tickets on Mo the Show. There's Mo right now with Houston's headlines.
1: Thank you, Rod. Good morning.
0: Good morning.
1: The U.S. national debt surpassed a record $40 trillion yesterday. That debt number obviously ballooned during the pandemic. And now analysts expect the U.S. to hit its $41.1 trillion debt limit sometime next year. When that happens, there will be another congressional vote.
2: Money.
1: Yeah. We do love to tell you when Houston is number one, but this one's not the best.
0: No.
1: Houston just ranked number one for the worst road rage in the entire country. Road rage in the country has increased by 500% over the past decade. Horrible. Well, this study looks at data from 100 U.S. cities, and it's looking at traffic, violence, construction, bottleneck situations, commute times. It's looking at everything, right? L.A. and New York City reported higher daily dissatisfaction with a commute. But Houston, we stood out for how life-threatening things escalate to.
0: I'll never forget that the story of the family coming out of the Astros game.
1: Oh, gosh. Never. That changed all of us.
0: It changed me. And it better change everybody.
1: Yeah.
0: It was just two cars. I don't know the exacts of it, but it's a horrible story. It should have never happened. But somebody wouldn't let somebody in. There was a couple of fingers.
1: Mm-hmm.
0: And the guy, the younger, there was a guy with kids in the car.
1: Yes, my dad.
0: What, you threw me the finger? That's disrespect. Now he's chasing him down, shoots into the car. Kid dies.
1: Yeah.
0: Because of like, you wouldn't let somebody in.
1: Right.
0: And there was a middle finger thrown. And then people are so, that's disrespect. And then they go to that length to prove that you can't disrespect me. I'm not involved in that. I'm out.
1: No, please
0: you
1: be
0: should
1: out.
0: Be the, you should be the bird all morning long. I'm not going to shoot it back. I don't care. It's crazy.
1: It is. Could be the end of the like button. In case you're not following, there's a federal trial against Meta. 29 states are accusing the company of engineering their products, Facebook and Instagram, to make them addictive, specifically for children. Well, if they lose this $1.4 trillion lawsuit, there's a list of things that states want to go away.
0: When's the last time you did a Houston's headlines and you had two stories involving $1 trillion?
1: I know.
0: It's never happened before.
1: Trillion. Oh, my God.
0: That's the lawsuit?
1: Yeah, $1.4 trillion lawsuit against Meta.
0: So if they lose, is that what's on the table? The like button goes away on
1: Instagram?
0: It's
1: one of the list of things that might change. They're the things that people are arguing are affecting our youth.
0: That's what's addicting, is chasing those likes. Mm-hmm. And kids are stressing out over it. We talked about it this morning.
1: The autoplay, the frequent notifications.
3: Stuff, be a parent. Take the phone away.
0: I don't
3: put
0: disagree.
3: A limit on that stuff.
0: I don't disagree with you,
3: it's
0: Alex.
3: Not Facebook's responsibility to parent your kids.
0: I hate punishing people that came up with great things.
3: Yeah.
0: You know what I mean? Like, Mark Zuckerberg came up with something that everybody at one point really, really liked.
1: Mm-hmm.
3: It was a hot or not site. That was initially what it was. Who is hot at your college? That was how the website started. So quit acting like it's supposed to be like a forward-thinking, like, revolutionary thing. It wasn't designed for kids. It's not his fault that your kid's on it.
0: Yeah, it's weird to go after him and punish him for something that he created, and we all said, yeah, let's do this.
1: Mm-hmm.
0: This seems like a great idea. Now it's like, oh, wait a minute, no.
3: You're blaming everybody but yourself.
0: Now it's bad. I've changed my mind. It's like, what? The toothpaste is out of the tube.
1: Every time someone makes a product, they want people to love it and be, quote-unquote, addicted to it, right?
3: Yes.
0: But then, just replace everything we just said with the guy that invented the cigarette.
1: Right.
3: I think personal choice should be a thing. I think it's weird that it's like villainized.
0: You're right.
3: I think the seatbelt rule in the car. Like, I think you should wear a seatbelt, but if you don't want to wear a seatbelt, that's not my fault if you fly out the windshield. That's yours.
0: All right. Well, when
1: federal
0: is this?
1: Federal case. It's going on right now.
0: It is?
1: It is, yeah. Something different every day.
0: What else?
1: This next story about Dane Cook, I didn't know this was happening. Like, is this common knowledge? I knew Dane Cook was, like, super famous for a long time. Right? He had his time.
0: He was the guy.
1: The guy.
0: He was the number one guy for a while.
1: Well, there's a new documentary about how his brother stole millions of dollars from him. It's called Funny Money. It comes out next month. Dane had a half-brother named Daryl, who was Dane's business manager. And back in 2008, Daryl was arrested and charged with stealing $12 million from Dane over several years.
0: And that means Dane trusted him.
1: Yes.
0: Like, that's a high ranking position in Dane's, you know, group.
1: Circle. Close circle.
0: That keep an eye on him. He trusted this guy to solely be in charge of the money.
1: Uh-huh.
0: And Dane picked the wrong guy. Or he was the right guy, but he saw all that money coming in. And it changed him.
1: Yeah.
0: I don't know. I will watch this documentary.
1: Like, this guy was stashing cash in tomato sauce jars. Just, like, taking it out in big chunks. Hiding it.
0: Somebody earlier today, they did back me up. They said it was Billy Joel's ex-brother-in-law.
1: Okay.
0: Who was also in charge of finances. Uh-huh. or had access
1: something
0: to all of that.
1: Okay.
0: And Billy Joel famously got ripped off by family back in the day.
1: So sad.
0: Oh. Yeah. It's not a stranger.
1: Interesting. Dance Funny Money next brother month.
0: Okay.
1: We'll watch this one too. You know the band Demon Hunters? Well, they're suing Netflix.
0: Well, no, you keep saying we know the band Demon
1: you
0: Hunters.
1: You know, Demon Hunters.
0: We don't know them.
1: We don't know this one. This is a Christian metal band. They're suing Netflix over Netflix's K-pop Demon Hunters. I was a ghost,
0: I was alone. They really waited a long time to do this.
1: It's been a while, hasn't it? Like,
0: couple years.
1: We're waiting on, like, the next movie.
3: You know,
1: the next
3: one of
1: K-pop
3: them was,
1: Demon
3: like,
1: Hunters.
3: Scrolling Netflix and like, wait, guys.
1: But like,
3: did you see this?
1: It was a world phenomenon. Like, surely
3: they
1: when it came out, like, it was the biggest thing on Netflix.
0: K-pop Demon Hunters.
1: It punched you in the face.
0: The name of the band is Demon Hunters. Mm-hmm. I don't know how this plays out.
3: So, like, if you were a band called the Lonely Boys, could the Los Lonely Boys then come after you? Or could you go after the Los Lonely Boys, being like, they had one other word and it was too much like us?
0: Well, to answer your question, the short answer is anybody can sue anybody for anything.
3: Right.
0: Do they win? I don't know. And Demon Hunters, the band with 12 albums out there, is going to have to say, listen, this has caused confusion.
1: Confusion is the word,
0: And they will have to prove that their fans have been misled by something else that's not them. It's a stretch.
3: A different genre of music in front of it.
0: It's a stretch. But K-pop Demon Hunters may just write them a check to go away.
1: Right. They have plenty of money.
3: I hope they don't. I hope they fight it and they just smoke them.
0: Yeah, you run that risk. I mean, Demon Hunter, I know they got 12 albums, but
1: bless their hearts.
0: They would take a check.
3: We learned that today, that they had 12 albums.
0: They'd be happy to take a check and coexist and sign a non-disclosure.
3: Working that 13th one.
1: Those are Houston's headlines.
0: Astros with a win.
3: Yeah, they beat the Angels last night 3-1. They're going to wrap up their series with the Angels tonight. Peter Lambert's going to be on the mound for the Astros, going up against LA's Grayson Rodriguez. First pitch is at 7:10, and you can listen to it on our sister station, Sports Talk 790. In soccer, Houston Dynamo FC got a win last night. They got by the Vancouver Whitecaps 1-0, and the Houston Dash got a win as well. They blew out the Chicago Stars 5-0. In football, the Texans are going to play their second preseason game tonight. They're going to host the Raiders at Reliance Stadium. The Raiders. Kickoff is going to be at 7 o'clock, and you can watch it on ESPN. That is what's going on in sports.
0: That was a
3: Raiders.
0: Raiders. Which was a shout-out to Chris Berman, who did that as a shout-out to Howard Cosell. So,
3: the autumn wind is a pirate.
0: Alex.
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0: Come on now. 94.5 The Buzz. It's the White Stripes and Seven Nation Army. Good morning, Rob Ryan Show. What is it, National Radio Day?
1: It is.
0: Okay, it's not really celebrating us or anything like that. It's just celebrating the radio. I'd like to celebrate each and every one of you. I mean it. You know I mean it when I say it. We're so appreciative of you guys. You know, there's a lot of choices. There's a lot of positions on the dial up and down on the AM and the FM band. And there's a lot to choose from. Those choices suck. But you've chosen us. And I really, really appreciate that. Thank you. It's like the airlines. You can fly any airlines, but we're glad you're flying us.
1: Yeah.
0: Same thing. So be careful. Items in the bins may have moved during the show. So when you open them up, you don't want to get hit in the face. Please be careful, okay? Mo, why do you hate the stories I send you in the morning?
1: Well, it depends on what they are.
0: I send you all kinds of great stuff.
1: I read them all.
0: And then... You

0: know, Mo's got the freedom for her Houston headlines to do whatever she wants. Mm-hmm. I just try to help in the morning. I send her some stuff.
1: Yeah.
0: Hey, I saw this.
1: Here's what I'm seeing.
0: This might be good.
1: Here's what I'm saying.
0: This might be kind of cool. A teacher here in Houston.
1: Uh-huh.
0: I sent you a good local story. And you chose to...
1: I don't remember.
0: She made a fart corner for her kids.
1: Yeah, I must have skipped that one.
0: I know I sent it to you, and it's not marked unread. You saw it. Why are you... It's a local story, too.
1: Yeah, it is.
0: Okay, so mm-hmm. She goes on TikTok. Do you have audio, or you want me to play it here?
2: I do not have audio.
0: All right. I think
1: I
0: made a fart corner for her kids.
1: Weird. Alex didn't see the email either.
0: Oh, that was me. Oh, I think I got the radio playing. What do I have? YouTube on?
2: Yeah, I think so.
0: Yeah, there it is. All right, hi. All right, here we go. That's what I sound like on the radio? Did you just hear that?
1: What was that? It sounded like a demon.
0: It was
1: a
0: demon hunter. I had YouTube pulled up.
1: Oh.
0: All right, so a Houston teacher has gone viral. I think like 40 million views on TikTok.
1: Oh, dang.
0: Viral.
1: Okay.
0: That kind of viral.
3: When I was young,

0: Why are you shaking your head?
1: I'm so mad.
0: Don't you want Saylor and Briggs to have a safe space to fart?
1: No.
0: Yes.
1: No, I don't.
0: You don't listen, bubble guts, you're sitting there, you're holding it in. Now your whole day's ruined. God forbid you have an accident, you don't let that
1: go to the bathroom.
2: So he'll have them forever.
0: So millions of views. She shows the classroom. The video, the first video, she's like, what do we have here, kids? You can hear all the kids going, the fart corner. Like, they're all saying it. It's so funny. She goes, I'm just trying to keep the funk in one area.
1: The funk?
0: Mm-hmm. So the fart corner's in the same spot where the kids can return their library books. So
2: the library books are all just going to smell like farts now. I'm a librarian at the school. I'm like, what the hell is this?
1: Thanks a lot, lady.
0: You weren't the only people in the comments that said, well, just let the kids go to the bathroom. She said, of course they can. They don't even need to ask. She set up the whole system. She actually has a really cool system for going to the bathroom. She's got one of those little press lights.
1: Okay.
0: You write your name on it. There's a boy and a girl, and uh-huh. It's on the side of the room, and you hit the light. It's just like on the plane. You see that lit up?
1: Oh, that you means, know that someone's in there?
0: That means that somebody's in the bathroom.
1: That's actually very thoughtful.
0: It's super cool. You
1: Good
0: know what
1: job.
0: I'm talking about?
1: Good job
0: like
1: for
0: one
1: that
0: of those
1: one. Yeah.
0: Like under the counter
1: tap light.
0: Lights?
1: Yeah.
0: Tap light. Thank you. The fart corner. 40 million people can't be wrong.
1: Stop.
0: In liking
1: They're
0: this.
1: They're watching it. I mean, it's funny.
0: Something yeah, right
1: gas
0: over to you.
1: Funny. Station. Gas station is funny.
0: And you're acting like you didn't see my email.
1: I have never farted in my entire life, so.
0: Okay, now listen. Don't make
2: I
0: me
2: feel
0: call.
2: Like it would be more distracting than anything. Like if kids are just ripping ass all day long.
1: Alan!
2: Like she's reading a book to the class. We're doing worksheets. And
1: Sorry!
0: Let's normalize ripping ass.
2: And then you're going to pick on the kid that goes 7 times in a day. Like, oh, yeah. Rod went 14 times yesterday. What's his deal? What yeah. did he eat? Like, that's going to cause bullying and all that. Like,
0: no,
2: this
0: it's
2: is
0: bad. It's she's got a little spray over there.
1: Spirals no, out of control.
2: You,
1: no you,
2: but
1: spray.
2: You're going to see who goes to the corner. You
0: yeah.
2: don't think everybody's taking a note?
0: They're just saying.
2: It's Mo's third time today.
1: I've never been.
2: They got a little tally.
1: I would never go.
0: But it's like, you burp. Nobody thinks twice about it. It's like farting now.
1: You
0: it's like
1: you
2: not,
1: big
2: there's not a burp corner.
0: Oh,
2: just burp.
0: I mean, farting is always going to be funny, but kids aren't going to like it's the stigma won't be there. They go in there, spray a couple
2: stigma
0: times.
2: Is kind of what makes it funny.
0: Go back in their seat. She said, "You don't got to disrupt the class. You don't got to just get up.
2: You
0: and
2: You are
0: do
2: disrupting
0: it.
2: The class.
0: Boom, boom, boom. She's not going to.
2: They're not all quiet.
0: Nothing. You're going to still do the ABCs and everything else. I got the fart corner. I've got
2: Very
0: all of the. I got all the TikToks. Everything. You don't have to be on TikTok to see it. Chili's got the fart corner teacher right here in Houston. Gone viral. You're gonna say, "Oh yeah, I heard Rod talking about that." When you see him on Good Morning America tomorrow, you're gonna say, "Oh I heard Rod talking about that."
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0: Yeah.
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12: 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Welcome back, Rob Ryan Show. All right, Alex, you ready?
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12: Good luck trying to beat the fart corner story that I just did.
13: It's not a story, it's just a...
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12: Good luck trying to beat what I brought in today.
13: Today's AOL is synonyms, and you're going to be given 20 different words. 10 of them are synonyms with another. You have to pair the 10 pairs. It took me 33 seconds to pair the 10 synonyms.
16: Boom!
13: Oh. So not that difficult
16: so
13: if you're good at it.
16: So you're a synonym master.
12: Humble brag.
13: 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So go check it out today at the world famous Rod Ryan Show page at thebuzz.com.
12: Mo, can I get an update on the voting, please?
16: The votes are voting. And? Yes. And Jars of Clay is in first place.
12: What?
16: You just asked me.
12: Okay. I'm not mad.
16: You sound that was a very mad what?
12: Yeah.
16: It was almost 4,000 votes.
12: Okay. I mean, I'm not trying to upset Jesus, but Jesus.
16: that was with a G, not a J, right?
12: What's the percent? Give me the, is it close?
16: Jars of Clay, 42%.
12: Yes.
16: Rage, 38%. So it's close.
12: Oh, they're within striking distance.
16: Yeah.
12: 5-4. Oh, Jesus. I can't stop saying Jesus. I can't stop saying Jesus right now.
16: Jesus Christo.
12: Dios mio. And then Dexter Freebish is out.
16: Yeah, sorry, y'all. It was a good story, though.
12: The local connection and everything.
16: 19% of the vote.
12: It was number one at one point. Every song's been number one.
16: Yeah.
12: That's a good race.
16: It was fun.
12: That's a good race.
16: You can vote still.
12: Winning song after this.

0: Ooh. That's some angry divorced dad rock. 94.5 The Buzz. Good morning. Rod Ryan Show with Disturbed. Guys, I'm going to ask you to refresh one more time, please.
1: Okay.
0: It's Throwback Thursday. Pretty good race here, man. I enjoy when all three songs take a turn at being the number one song.
1: Yeah.
0: That means we got three good ones in there competing against one another. Last, go ahead, refresh.
1: Refresh.
0: How many total votes?
1: 4,050.
0: It's great.
1: It's great.
0: Dexter Freebish, last place.
1: 18% of the votes.
0: Okay. Austin, Texas. Sorry, guys. Go ahead.
1: In second place, Rage Against the Machine, 39% of the votes. And in first place,
0: Jesus Christ.
1: Throwback Thursday. Stop saying that.
0: I meant that in a nice way. Jesus Christ. Jesus Christ.
1: Amen. Jars of Clay, Flood, 42% of the votes.
0: All right, this is what you wanted.
2: Mom, it's Throwback Thursday. 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

school kids. For lunch, the cafeteria will be serving cubes of various colors. 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The Ron

0: 94.5 The Buzz. Good morning, Rod Ryan Show. 3 days grace. Jars of Clay beat out the other two songs today. That was what you heard, the song Flood. Mo, you said that song did have an older vibe to it. Like, you could tell it was an older song that's not in current rotation.
1: That felt older.
0: It felt older sounding?
1: Yes.
0: Yeah, I don't know. Yeah. Yeah. Did it sound older? Because I thought the Dexter Freebish song sounded like, okay, like, we could get away with playing that, and I don't think anybody would freak out. Jars of Clay, did it sound old? I don't know. People liked it. Number one vote getter today? Mm-hmm. Jesus. Undefeated. What? Jesus. Number one vote getter today. I've got tickets to Buzz Oween. It's a 3 days grace. We just heard from them. That band you just heard with I Prevail is playing Buzz Oween October 25th, Woodlands Pavilion. Okay? We will have a pair of tickets for you up for grabs on Mo the Show after.
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1: Okay, 94.5 The Buzz. Here we go. For a pair of Buzzoween tickets, 3 days grace, I prevail, October 25th, Woodlands Pavilion. It's time for Mo the Show. She's going to ask you a question about something that happened today on the program. You spit it back to her. She rewards you with the tickets. We go home.
2: That's how it happens.
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2: Okay, fine.
1: Thursday. What's your question today?
2: Rod, what was one of today's suggestions to get Gen X back to concerts?
1: Not all of them. I know he was being funny, man. He's a comedian. Mm-hmm. Not all of them were horrible.
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0: 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They're from California. Let's give it away. Good morning, Rod Ryan Show. Getting ready to wrap up this Throwback Thursday, 5:55. 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
0: Good morning, Rod Ryan Show. Who's this?
2: Jason.
0: Jason, I've been waiting all day for you. You call it the last minute? I've been waiting all day to hear from you. Jason, how are you today?
2: We're doing good, Brother Rod. How you doing?
0: So great. You're calling about Know the Show here?
2: Yes, sir.
0: Okay, Mo. Jason sounds like he's been listening maybe a little bit today, so let's give him a shot.
3: Friend, what was one of today's suggestions to get Gen X back to concerts?
2: The old-fashioned paper tickets.
0: What are your thoughts on that, Jason? I mean, are you fine with just bringing your phone in and stuff? You cool with that?
2: No, I'm kind of concerned about that because I won Buck Cherry's tickets for Mo the Show, and I'm fixing to go to that concert, so I'm kind of worried about that.
3: He's already having anxiety.
0: I'm just going to say, trust the process.
3: Yeah.
0: You'll be fine.
3: Be confident. Be prepared.
0: It's not like it used to be with those paper tickets. Give him some more tickets.
3: Buzz of Wayne tickets are yours, Jason. 3 days grace,
2: awesome.
3: I Prevail, the
2: awesome.
3: Funeral Portrait. We'll see you October 25th in the Woodlands, my friend.
2: Awesome, and I love the show. Y'all keep it up. I listen to y'all every morning. I'm one of your truck drivers.
0: Oh, I love it.
3: Oh, there he is.
0: Whoa. I didn't know that was coming. That's great. Jason, thank you.
3: Way to end on a high note.
0: Jason, enjoy your show. Keep the rubber side down. Not the number one link, but it did get the fart corner did well.
3: You made
0: a mistake.
3: I don't know what you're talking about.
0: By skipping out on that story today.
3: I'm good with it.
0: We got her another million views on that TikTok video. The Throwback Thursday voting was great today, but Fixtagram Thursday was the number one blog page. Looking at ladies, fart teacher, Houston, local story. Local story. Shout out to her. Shout out to all the teachers out there. Just trying to do your best. Welcome back, Tyler. Fresh out of bed, head-to-head challenge we play every morning at 6:20. Tyler's in the driver's seat. Jason won five-finger death punch tickets. Not the Jason. That's Jason Tanner.
3: Different.
0: That just won those tickets. This was Jason five-finger death punch earlier this morning. Doing ya?
3: Good job.
0: Doing ya?
4: Doing ya.
0: Say it.
4: Doing ya.
0: Doing ya. Like doing ya.
4: Yeah,
3: that's what she said.
0: Yeah, she was on Team Alex. She's in the pit for 311 Dirty Heads. Dunya, you better send us some pictures, okay? Monday, I can't wait for all these great pictures from the pit. 311 Dirty Heads, Sunday night. Shell Federal Credit Union, we couldn't do the Suburb Summer Sizzler without you. Klein and Porter played today. They put on a hell of a show for us. David and Porter, what a game. These people that are in the grade eight, they're ridiculous.
3: Ooh.
0: They're all really, I mean, they're all killers. David said, he goes, Rod, I heard you on the air. You said you got to be a killer to get into the grade eight.
3: And sure enough.
0: Holy cow, did he show us something today. Tomorrow, Santa Fe and Texas City. I hope you were listening. You got to be, it's nothing but greatness right now in this tournament. Brand new Pass the Gravy. It's on Links and Guests.
4: Yeah,
0: I saw it.
4: You're going to love it.
0: I saw it, and then you got your YouTube channel.
4: Yep, you can watch us, too.
0: Pass the gravy. I can't wait to see you boys. Tomorrow's Free Beer Friday. We'll do open phones for the last hour of the show. Like I already said, the matchup, Santa Fe and Texas City at 8:20. Our last pair of tickets in the pit for 311 Dirty Heads. You know Chili's body. I'm guessing he's going to put those on Mo the Show.
3: I'm guessing.
0: He likes
3: You're
0: to
3: right.
0: make you wait the whole show for those big tickets when the show is that weekend. That's it. Jeremy wants to get in here. The iHeartRadio Music Festival, huh? He's going to give you a new keyword at 1:10. He's got the nonstop nooner before that. 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That's it. Man, one more day, guys. That's it. Have an awesome Thursday. We got 20 hours to do it better. We'll think about it. AMF.
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good gravy, bless your heart, whatever we got to say to get these temperatures down in H-Town, am I right? We are Houston's Rockin' Alternative. It's Sherman, you midday, it's 94.5 for the bus. How about one more day till Friday? Maybe that'll get you there. For a weekend, we're all just going to be huddling inside, enjoying the AC. Here comes your midday. Let's get this one knocked out.

day like today, you open up the car and you just see the heat waves coming out of it. I got some distractions here. We got some concert tickets. You pick your tickets at 120. This week, I got your way into the sold-out Stain Show, Foster the People, or Better Than Ezra. Always grabbing those winners right after your nonstop nooner. 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

Beastie Boys in your midday. It's Sherman 94.5 Buzz. I don't usually say this. You might need a shot of espresso to listen to this brand new song. Beck's got something brand new called Disappearing Act. It's got a hippie vibe. It's slow. It's calming. Perfect for a nap. But I don't know, man. If you're trying to get amped up, this ain't it. Check it out online and see if you can get through it. It's almost like a challenge on your Thursday. 21.

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Heat advisory in effect in H-Town today. It's Charmin 94.5, The Buzz. High of 99 degrees. Supposed to be feeling about 102 by 3 p.m. I want to see those church fans going this weekend. Everybody just picking a piece of paper and flapping it in front of your face. Upper 90s for the rest of the weekend. 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

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We're Houston's Rockin' Alternative. It's German 84.5, The Buzz. 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
30: Houston's Rock and Alternative.

Little bite-sized, short and sweet music news on your Thursday. Sherman 84.5. The Buzz won't fill you up, right? 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Stained.

robot did this, it sounded a hell of a lot smoother. 94.5 The Buzz. Yeah, we're guaranteed human.

Get your tissues ready. I'm going to get a little cheesy here. It's Sharman, you midday, 94.5, The Bus. I was reading on the Rod Ryan Show page. Today is National Radio Day, so here comes. Thank you for being part of our Buzz family. It's because you were able to do what we do. I love doing my job every single day, so thank you for letting me be part of your midday. We got your nonstop noon or luncheon as soon as we get back, and you pick your tickets at 120 with your way to see Stained, Fush of the People, and Better Than Ezra. Those winners right after your nonstop noon. Was that gushy enough?

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endlessly. I'm counting shit but running out. 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

0: Yeah.
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splash some water on you today. It's almost like an instant hot tub. It's going to get you nice and relaxed. We are Houston's Rocket Alternative. It's Sherman 94.5, The Buzz. Stay cool out there. Teresa's got the mic. She's got you waiting to see 311 and Five Finger Death Punch this week. She'll grab that first one at 420.

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24: 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I wish

Yesterday, we did a nice little pop quiz. Little pop quiz hot shot. After 5 o'clock, let's go backwards. After 5, I got pick tickets to 311 Dirty Heads. We'll do another pop quiz. Just after 5, Vegas. 4:10, I'm going to send you to Five Finger Death Punch. And I've got a good shot for you to go to Somber, meet the guy in L.A. You know what? Let's do that before the end of this hour. Why not? YOLO. We are 94.5 The Buzz, Houston's rock and alternative.

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Is anybody going to go see Spidey over the weekend? Remember, I predicted that it would overtake Titanic as the, you know, fifth biggest grossing film of all time. It's currently number 8, so I'm just saying, if you have no plans this weekend, hit the theater. All right, let's see if I can make my prediction come true. We are 94.5 The Buzz.

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I just read that Cheetos will drop a sweet phantom heat puff. What? Sweet heat puff. Sounds like something that needs like a penicillin shot. The hot snack will drop August 31. Huh? I don't know. It feels weird to even want to eat it, you know? I'm Teresa. 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

Oh, my friends, it's about time to start getting some wins. We are 94.5 The Buzz. It's Teresa at 410. I got Five Finger Death Punch tickets to toss you. We need to talk about the investigation right now into Hayden Panettiere. I need to talk about cheating. There's a whole, we got a whole slew to do in that 4 o'clock hour. Papa Roach, you're up.

0: waiting for you. I got Five Finger Death Punch tickets. 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
0: Glow, glow. 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Please do not let that slip your mind. You're part of the show, Glorinda. Thank you for being here. Let's go. Let's get you guys Five Finger Death Punch tickets. iHeart apps now. Hit the red mic. You know what to say. T, hook it up for me. 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Easy win. 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

0: All right, prepare. We're going to talk about cheating in three songs. I want to know what you think. Cheating, yes or no? I'm going to give you some scenarios. I'm hoping you're on the right side of the law here. Right now, who's going to go to Five Finger Death Punch?
1: Hook it up for me, Mama T. I need me some ticks.
0: Julian, you got the ticks. Congratulations, Five Finger Death Punch. All yours. Well done. We are 94.5 The Buzz. Let's do Sublime, new Ensenada right now. Man, I thought it was Friday for a second.
2: Good.

0: Ah, she feels so good. All right, I'm not stopping the music flow, but I need to talk about cheating. A bunch of Americans were surveyed via Talker. 41% said flirty texts, that's considered cheating. Would you agree? 40% said late night chats and hiding it from your partner counts as cheating. 37% say maintaining a dating app profile just to look is also cheating. I mean, yes. Don't you agree that's all cheating? 99.99%. Yes, that should all be considered cheating. Am I right? Or am I just jaded from a slew of ex-horrific relationships? We are 94.5 The Buzz. Never cheat, people. Never cheat. If you gotta dwindle, get out of what you're in. Come on now.
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0: You guys ready to go to Vegas? Remember this part in the Hangover when they're on their way? Or what about?
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0: No. We don't want you to do that. 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Then after that, I get you in the pit for 311 Dirty Heads. Welcome to The Buzz. I'm Teresa. It's OSDP right now.

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0: You guys ready to be in the pit Sunday night? Dirty Heads? Dirty Heads 311. Oh, it's going to be so good. I got a pair of tickets right now.
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0: 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Listening to us here on The Buzz. All right, you're going to hit the red microphone. We're going to test your Dirty Heads knowledge today. Which one of these titles is a Dirty Head song? Cabin by the Ocean, The Stabbin' Cabin, or Cabin by the Sea? Hit the red talk back, Mike. Throw me the correct answer. That's your shot to win big, my friends. Good luck.

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0: right, real quick. I'm not stopping your music flow. Doing a little pop quiz to get you into the pit for Dirty Heads 311. It's Dirty Heads Trivia. Which one of these is a Dirty Heads title? Cabin by the Ocean, The Stabbin' Cabin, or Cabin by the Sea? I think it's two, personally.
1: Hey, T, this is Jeremy in Pearland. That Dirty Heads song is Cabin by the Sea.
0: Yes.
1: Hook me up.
0: You

Hey to all the soccer fans, the Texas Showdown is this Saturday at Shell Energy Stadium. I government named the stadium. I'm sorry. I first, middle, and last named it. I'm Teresa. Welcome to The Buzz. It's Story of the Year.

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So I'm happy to report pretty much every one of our Spirit Halloweens are open. I mean, all of it. The one in Stafford, Pearland, the one off Hillcroft, every Westheimer one you could imagine, the one on Spencer Road, Humble. Oh, it's awesome. It's officially Halloween. Hear ye. I love it. I'm Teresa. We are 94.5 The Buzz, Houston's Rockin' Alternative.

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It's going to be online today. It launched today. I'm like, there's a really sick tank top, but it's like $130. I'm sorry. Does it say Lululemon across the boobies? Because I don't. This is missing the mark with me, M Shadows. You still, you're good looking. I just don't understand this crap. Like, we're spending $400 on gas. I can't buy your $150 tank top. We are 94.5 The Buzz.

with that Deftones just to have your mind right as I walk out the door. I'll see you guys tomorrow, too. One final pair of pit tickets for 311 Dirty Heads. I'll have a Vegas trip. I'll have all the good stuff to talk to you, as always. And I'll have a positive attitude and a lot of good music for you. That's my job. Allie's next. I'll see you tomorrow. Have a good rest of it. Hydrate yourselves. I love you. So

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